0: For me, it's not the time to talk about that interview because I've not seen it. I don't doubt the togetherness or the willingness to do things to win. So I know results-wise, and it's easy to look and think there's something deeply wrong because we haven't won enough games. So I understand that.
1: Arsenal beat Lille 3-0, all the goals coming in 7 second-half minutes. And Sir Michael Palin's cancelled his upcoming book tour after falling at home and fracturing 3 ribs. The 83-year-old's apologised to fans in an Instagram post. That's the latest. I'm Imani Rana.
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3: Good morning. Plenty of sunshine to start off the day today. Still feeling quite mild. Cloud building through the morning. Winds will strengthen as well with stronger gusts, particularly later on this afternoon. Top temperature for you at 18 degrees Celsius.
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2: Here's Alex, turning at a junction. Alex cooks a mean Jalfrezi. And here's Sue, waiting to cross the road off to get a takeaway.
3: Mm-hmm.
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3: Thanks.
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2: 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Where did Typically Tropical go for their holidays in 1975? So that's where did Typically Tropical go for their holidays in 1975? Okay, your time's up. Did you get it? Well, the answer is Barbados. Whoa!

0: that's all for now, but please do join me again soon here on your favourite station for more from the A to Z of Pop, and I'll see you later. Ta-ra!
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1: From the Sky News Centre at 2, the Pope has been diagnosed with a common form of lung cancer following an operation in Rome. The Vatican has confirmed Leo, who's 71, successfully had a lower lobe of his right lung removed during the procedure. An examination revealed adenocarcinoma. Andy Burnham's expected to use the Ukrainian president's visit to Downing Street later to announce an acceleration of military help. It's thought the PM will also promise further rounds of sanctions on Russia. It's after Donald Trump made a deal to ease restrictions on Russian diesel ahead of the US midterm elections. But speaking yesterday, the president insisted he's also supporting Kyiv.
2: We are helping them and we are sharing intel. We want the war to end. So we're working with them and with Russia on getting the war to end.
1: The family of a man who was killed by a tiger at Yorkshire Wildlife Park say he suffered from significant mental illness over a number of years. In a statement, William Chapman's family paid tribute to him, saying they're utterly devastated. The boss of MI5's issued a stark warning that Russia and Iran are stepping up hybrid campaigns against the UK. Sir Ken McCallum's given his annual update on terror threats and says AI could be used to create killer bioweapons. Arsenal scored all their goals in 7 second-half minutes to get past Lille 3-0 and continue their winning start in the Champions League. Boss Mikel Arteta says they were much better after the break.
3: The moment we made a change at half-time in terms of certain positions and the technical level increased and we attacked the spaces where we thought that we could hurt them. It was a joy to watch. The 3 goals were unbelievable. The connections, the timings, the quality they delivered to score.
1: But Manchester United's poor run of form continues, with a 2-0 defeat away to Atletico Madrid. And England can look forward to a Women's World Cup qualification playoff final after thrashing Greece 5-0. Scotland are also through, 5-2 overall, having got past the Czech Republic 3-2. That's the latest. I'm Imani Rana.
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5: Good morning, plenty of sunshine to start off the day today. Still feeling quite mild, cloud building through the morning, winds will strengthen as well with stronger gusts, particularly later on this afternoon. Top temperature for you at 18 degrees Celsius.
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7: Every song connects to the next on our musical journey. Can you work out how? This

Jennifer Hudson there from 2009. Got two Grammy nominations for that Best R&B Song and Best Female R&B Vocal Performance in 2009. And that was Jennifer Hudson then. So we went from Jennifer Lopez to Jennifer Hudson. In fact, we went from J-Lo to J-Hud, because that's Jennifer Hudson's nickname, apparently. It's all going on. Yes, our last one in the thread then. For my last title to this one, it's Madonna on the red threads.

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6: So cool, because every song joins up to the next, connects in some respect. And talking of connections, Andrea True Connection is our starting point this hour. More. We go from the 50s to the 80s this hour. So we end up at Dawn and Tony Orlando and Knock Three Times. Can you work out the links from one song to the next?

by Rachel Stevens, that song in 2004. Bananarama covered it as well. The original there from 1976. By who? I did tell you at the start of the show. That's going to help you to this song.

of threads where every song connects. So we went from Andrea, True Connection, More, More, More, to True, that song from 1983. Number one in the UK, number three in Spain, number four in New Zealand. All places, the red thread is heard. So what's the name of the band there with True? Somehow, to this then.

Boland there, forgetting the words by the sound of it. He was the leader of T-Rex, the song from 1970. Ride to White Swan, it was called. White Swan? Well, Swan Lake, that is a famous ballet. And our previous artists, or bands, were Spandau Ballet. Every song connects on the red threads. So from that last title...

0: just in this hour then of the Red Thread, because it's 50s to the 80s, that one from July 1989. Black Box, Ride on Time. You got that link from Rider White Swan to Ride on Time. Our next one is a bit tenuous. Can you work it out? For my last title then. This is Andy Williams.
1: The boys watch the girls while the girls watch the boys who watch the girls.

0: music to watch the girls by. That was recorded by the Bob Crew Generation. Fantastic. In 1966. Done in the following year, though, 1967, by Andy Williams there. So what was our link? Slightly tenuous, as I said. From right on time. Well, to be on time, you need to check your watch. Well, you could check your watch, couldn't you? And that was music to watch girls by. Coming soon, then, our Cooper Classic tenuous link. Not next, though. From watching, yes.
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3: 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And we'll be having a wide variety of music, from trad to big bands to hard bop.

new releases and the classy singers. So hopefully you can join me then at 8 o'clock on Thursday for some jazz. Talk to you later. Cheers.

Kissing in the back row of the movies, from music to watch the girls by, was our previous song, of course, You Watch a Movie. That one reached number 2 in the UK in 1974. The bands from the US. Who were they? And who's this? I'm dropping you the hints, you see. And also, what's the name of this title?

0: That is Amy Stewart then, and Knock on Wood on the Red Threads. Just have a look when that song was from, 1979. That's later than I thought. 1979 for Amy Stewart, Knock on Wood. So was Kissing in the Back Row of the Movies. They were the Drifters. So Driftwood would get you to Knock on Wood. Every song connects. You can't believe some of the links, can you? So in seven songs, we're going to be at Dawn then and Knock three times. It's time for our tenuous one then, from Amy Stewart and Knock on Wood somehow to The Who and My Generation on the way next.
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4: Here's a Cooper Classic Connection.

Number two in the UK charts in 1965 for The Who and My Generation, written by the principal songwriter Pete Townsend, also on guitar as well. Pete Townsend, so what was our Cooper Classic tenuous link then? From Amy Stewart, Knock on Woods, to My Generation and The Who. Well, Knock on Woods, knock knock jokes. Their second line, who's there? Wasn't that tenuous, was it? But still, we liked it. Hope you got that. You'll probably get this from our last title then.

The first hit song for Dr. Hook and the Medicine Show in 1972, that's Sylvia's Mother. Number one in Australia, number one in New Zealand, number two in the UK. All places, the red thread is heard. So then from The Who, My Generation. Well, your mother, that was the last generation, wasn't it? Yes. Can you get this one? This is A Scottish Town. We'll link

US singer Mary Wells, that was. And that was My Guy from 1964, written and produced by Smokey Robinson of The Miracles. I said Scottish town, didn't I? Gave you that clue as a link. Did you get it? From Dr. Hook and The Medicine Show, Sylvia's mother to Mary Wells. Well, Motherwell. Scottish town. Well done if you got that.

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1: From the Sky News Centre at 3, the Vatican's revealed the Pope has a common form of lung cancer. He's undergone surgery in Rome. Matt Steele has more.
2: Leo XIV was all smiles as he arrived at hospital. We've been told the operation was to remove a nodule. A more detailed medical bulletin issued after the surgery revealed doctors suspected cancer, and tests have now confirmed adenocarcinoma. The procedure has been described as successful, removing the lower lobe of his right lung. He's now recovering in hospital.
1: Downing Street confirms Andy Burnham will host the Ukrainian President Volodymyr Zelensky today. The PM is expected to offer him more military support. English football's regulator says the sport needs to act before it's too late, after revealing the scale of loss-making in the top five divisions. Its State of the Game report found nearly two-thirds of clubs are technically insolvent. The family of a man who died after being mauled by a tiger at a zoo near Doncaster on Saturday say he'd suffered from significant mental illness. William Chapman was a former child actor who appeared in programmes on the BBC and ITV. Yorkshire Wildlife Park remains closed today. Pressure's continuing to build on Manchester United head coach Michael Carrick. They lost 2-0 at Atletico Madrid in the Champions League, registering just 2 wins in 9 games across all competitions. Immediately after the defeat, United defender Lisandro Martinez lashed out at the club's hierarchy and lack of summer investment. It caught Carrick on the hop.
3: Straight after a game for me is not the time to talk about that interview because I've not seen it. I don't doubt the togetherness or the willingness to do things to win, so I know results-wise and it's easy to look and think there's something deeply wrong because we haven't won enough games, so I understand that.
1: Arsenal beat Lille 3-0, all the goals coming in 7 second-half minutes. And Sir Michael Palin's cancelled his upcoming book tour after falling at home and fracturing 3 ribs. The 83-year-old's apologised to fans in an Instagram post. That's the latest. I'm Imani Rana.
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5: Good morning. Plenty of sunshine to start off the day today. Still feeling quite mild. Cloud building through the morning. Winds will strengthen as well with stronger gusts, particularly later on this afternoon. Top temperature for you at 18 degrees Celsius.
6: The Saunders annual Halloween costume party is on Friday, the 30th of October from 6:30. It's open to everyone at the Saunders Club, Saunders Avenue, Bedworth.

Hello there, everyone, and welcome again to the A to Z of Pop with me, Richard Smith. This programme is brought to you in association with Specsavers Opticians, and over the next hour or so here on Hospital Radio, I'll be playing you some of the best songs from the biggest stars of pop music from a specific year from the 1960s to today. Well, if you've never heard it before, the idea of the programme is this. It's either artist names or song titles that begin with the various letters of the alphabet, and they're all taken from one and the same year. And on the programme today, we're going to be taking a special look at 2006. And amongst the stars on parade for us today will be the likes of Simon Webb, Leanne Rimes and Brian McFadden, Keen, Michael Crawford, Mary J. Blige and U2, and Dead or Alive. It's an eclectic mix, I'm sure you'll agree, but all you need to do for now is to just settle back, relax, and stay tuned to us here on your favourite station for the A to Z of Pop. And kicking us off today, I think, in fine style, we're going to start at the letter B. Featuring Sergio Mendes from Brazil 66, do you remember him? And the Black Eyed Peas, which makes it qualify under the letter B, and Mash Kainada. Enjoy the A to Z of Pop, here on your favourite station, with me, Richard Smith.

former Blue Band member, that'll be Simon Webb. And he's coming around again. I hope he brings some food with him this time, because last time he came, empty-handed. Sergio Mendes with the Black Eyed Peas before that, kicking us off in fine style with the letter B, Mash Canada. Very nice, yes. I've no idea what it means. I never did German at school.

got as high as number 48 in our Frigid Year of 2006, but Leanne Rimes and Brian McFadden, he of former Westlife fame, and Everybody's Someone. You're in tune with us here on Hospital Radio. It's the A to Z of Pop with me, Richard Smith, and this edition of the programme is brought to you in association with Specsavers Opticians. On the show today, we're looking at artist names or song titles from 2006, so please do stay with us right here on your favourite bedside radio station for much more from the files of the A to Z of Pop. Looking now then at the letter F, this'll be the feeling and never be lonely, you know.

0: I suppose one of the phenomenons of the early 2000s would be the series of films called High School Musical. And there we are, under the letter H, you see, the cast of High School Musical, and we're all in this together. I suppose it's true, we are. And the feeling was we all had, covering the letter F, and they will never be lonely. I can't help feeling I should have warned you about this next particular track.
1: Hey! What time is it?
0: It'll be Chico time then, will it?

0: You're listening to Richard Smith and the A to Z of Pop. It's magic.
1: That's easy for you to say, Sunshine. It's Chico time. Not anymore, thank goodness. Sorry, Chico. He's a close personal friend, you know.

0: A number three hit for Keen, and is it any wonder? I don't know, is it? And Chico before that with his Chico time. No, look, don't blame me. Somebody went out and bought it because it got as high as number one in the UK charts. So there. That's my defence and I'm sticking to it. Well, if you just tuned in, hello there, you're listening to Hospital Radio. A friend by your bedside and me, Richard Smith, with the A to Z of Pop. It's a look at the songs and the stars from a specific year from the 1960s to the present day. And today we're looking at 2006. So coming up on the second half of the show, this.
1: It's Richard Smith and the A to Z of Pop.

0: kind of music on your favourite station. It's Richard Smith and the A to Z of Pop.
1: That sounds all right, that. I hope you can stay with us for the next 30 minutes or so right here on Hospital Radio for some more from the files of the A to Z of Pop. And continuing now and covering the letter L, here's Johnny Cash and Love's Been Good to Me.

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1: With more music variety, it's the A to Z of Pop with Richard Smith.

James Morrison and his wonderful world. And before that, recorded just before his death, Johnny Cash and Love's Been Good to Me. You're in tune with us here on Hospital Radio. It's me, Richard Smith, here with the A to Z of Pomp. And a couple of tunes better placed on the stage, I think, than on the wireless. But they still sound good. Mark Rattray coming up very shortly after this from Michael Crawford.

Love Changes Everything. Before that, Michael Crawford. Not quite sure who the female voice was on that, but the Phantom of the Opera. You're in Jim this year on Hospital Radio. It's the A to Z of Pop with me, Richard Smith. And this edition of the programme is brought to you in association with Specsavers Opticians. On the show today, we're looking at artist names or song titles from 2006. So please do stay with us right here on your favourite bedside radio station for much more from the files of the A to Z of Pop. Continuing now with Girls Aloud.

think something ought to be done. Amy Winehouse and Rehab, Mary J. Blige and U2 before that, and one covering the letter U, and Something Kind of Ooh before that, Girls Aloud covering the letter S. And there we are, that's about all I've got time for today. This edition of the programme was brought to you in association with Specsavers Opticians, and I certainly hope that you've enjoyed the last hour here on your bedside friend, taking an A to Z look at 2006. Many thanks for your company today, and until the next time, this is Richard Smith wishing you all a very, very speedy recovery, and I'm going to leave you my final tune from 2006. It's Dead or Alive, and You Spin Me Round. I'll see you later. Take care. Ta-ra! No.

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1: From the Sky News Centre at 4, the Pope has been diagnosed with a common form of lung cancer following an operation in Rome. The Vatican has confirmed Leo, who's 71, successfully had a lower lobe of his right lung removed during the procedure. An examination revealed adenocarcinoma. Andy Burnham's expected to use the Ukrainian president's visit to Downing Street later to announce an acceleration of military help. It's thought the PM will also promise further rounds of sanctions on Russia. It's after Donald Trump made a deal to ease restrictions on Russian diesel ahead of the US midterm elections. But speaking yesterday, the president insisted he's also supporting Kyiv.
2: We are helping them and we are sharing intel. We want the war to end. So we're working with them and with Russia on getting the war to end.
1: The family of a man who was killed by a tiger at Yorkshire Wildlife Park says he suffered from significant mental illness over a number of years. In a statement, William Chapman's family paid tribute to him, saying they are utterly devastated by his loss. The boss of MI5 has issued a stark warning that Russia and Iran are stepping up hybrid campaigns against the UK. Sir Ken McCallum's given his annual update on terror threats and says AI could be used to create killer bioweapons. Arsenal scored all their goals in 7 second-half minutes to get past Lille 3-0 and continue their winning start in the Champions League. Boss Mikel Arteta says they were much better after the break.
3: The moment we made a change at half-time in terms of certain positions and the technical level increased and we attacked the spaces where we thought that we could help them. It was a joy to watch. The 3 goals were unbelievable. The connections, the timings, the quality they delivered to score.
1: But Manchester United's poor run of form continues with a 2-0 defeat away to Atletico Madrid. And England can look forward to a Women's World Cup qualification playoff final after thrashing Greece 5-0. Scotland are also through 5-2 overall, having got past the Czech Republic 3-2. That's the latest. I'm Imani Rana.
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5: Good morning. Plenty of sunshine to start off the day today. Still feeling quite mild. Cloud building through the morning. Winds will strengthen as well with stronger gusts, particularly later on this afternoon. Top temperature for you at 18 degrees Celsius.
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7: Hello and welcome to The Chart Show. I'm Ray Oxley and today we're looking at the top 20 from the weekend in the 25th of September 1971. And at number 20, it's down 6 places for Family. Hey,

It's the Chart Show with Ray Oxley, looking at the top 20 from the 25th of September, 1971. And down six places to 16, it's Dawn, looking forward to the weekend.

Shelly Bassey in her 6th week on the chart, with For All We Know at 13. And it's a drop of 3 places at 12 for Buffy St. Marie and Soldier Blue.

It's the weekend in the 25th of September 1971 on the chart show with Ray Oxley. And at 11, it's a drop of 7 places for Curved Air.

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It's the Chart Show with Ray Oxley from the 25th of September 1971. And it's a rise from 16 to 4 for Middle of the Road and a nursery rhyme.

Rod Stewart and Maggie May at number 3 would go to number 1 in 2 weeks' time and stay there for 5 weeks. While last week's number 3 goes up one place and peaks at number 2 for Nancy and Lee.

Did You Ever from Nancy Sinatra and Lee Hazlewood at number 2. This has been The Chart Show with Ray Oxley from the weekend in the 25th of September 1971. Join me again when we'll relive the musical memories from another year. I'll leave you with the number 1 for the second week from The Tams and Hey Girl, Don't Bother Me.

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1: From the Sky News Centre at 5, the Pope has been diagnosed with a common form of lung cancer following an operation in Rome. The Vatican's confirmed Leo, who's 71, successfully had a lower lobe of his right lung removed during the procedure. An examination revealed a diagnosis of adenocarcinoma. Gavin Ashenden, the associate editor of the Catholic Herald, says it's very sad.
2: He'll have 1.4 billion people praying for him, and it's a reminder that we're all, our lives are lent to us, and we have to return them, but we're praying that he'll recover fully.
1: Downing Street confirms Andy Burnham will host the Ukrainian President Volodymyr Zelensky today. The PM's expected to offer him more military support. The family of a man who died after being mauled by a tiger at a zoo near Doncaster on Saturday say he'd suffered from significant mental illness. William Chapman was a former child actor who appeared in programmes on the BBC and ITV. Yorkshire Wildlife Park remains closed today. Football supporters and the government are demanding an action plan to save the national game. The independent regulators revealed 94% of clubs are loss-making, living on the edge of financial disaster and over-reliant on owners to bankroll them. Pressure's continuing to build on Manchester United head coach Michael Carrick. They lost 2-0 at Atletico Madrid in the Champions League, registering just 2 wins in 9 games across all competitions. Immediately after the defeat, United defender Lisandro Martinez lashed out at the club's hierarchy and lack of summer investment. It caught Carrick on the hop.
3: Straight after a game for me is not the time to talk about that interview because I've not seen it. I don't doubt the togetherness or the willingness to do things to win, so I know results wise and it's easy to look and think there's something deeply wrong because we haven't won enough games, so I understand that.
1: Arsenal beat Lille 3-0, all the goals coming in 7 second half minutes. And Sir Michael Palin's cancelled his upcoming book tour after falling at home and fracturing 3 ribs. The 83-year-old's apologised to fans in an Instagram post. That's the latest. I'm Imani Rana.
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5: Good morning. Plenty of sunshine to start off the day today. Still feeling quite mild. Cloud building through the morning. Winds will strengthen as well with stronger gusts, particularly later on this afternoon. Top temperature for you at 18 degrees Celsius.
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1: The sun was shining. The dogs were quacking. All was well as Derek Jones stubbed out his lunchtime cigarette on the ground and put his rubbish in the bin. On his way back to work, he suddenly felt terribly guilty. But why? What had he done? He was racking his brains, and then he saw it. A duck pointing angrily at his discarded cigarette butt. You don't think you're a litterer, but cigarette butts are rubbish. If you smoke, bin your butts. Keep Britain tidy.
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0: 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It's the A to Z of Pop Trivia Challenge.
1: Hello there, it's Richard Smith here with another A to Z of Pop Trivia Challenge for you. And I'm looking for the answer to the following question. Breeze On By was a UK top hit for which former O Brother in 2004? Breeze On By was a UK top hit for which former O Brother in 2004? Okay, your time's up. Did you get it? Well, the answer, of course, is Donny Osmond. You remember Donny Osmond, don't you? All Teeth and Brothers. That's it. Well, that's all for now, but please do join me again soon here on your favourite station for more from the A to Z of Pop. And I'll see you later. Take care. Ta-ra.
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1: From the Sky News Centre at 6, the family of the man who was mauled to death by a tiger at a zoo in Yorkshire have released a statement. Ruth McKee has more.
2: 23-year-old William Chapman, who was a former child actor, died on Saturday after climbing into the tiger enclosure at Yorkshire Wildlife Park in Doncaster. His family say he had suffered from significant mental illness for a number of years and had been prescribed strong medication. They went on to describe him as a bright, warm, engaging young man who was dearly loved. In the statement, they've also asked people to stop sharing what they say is deeply offensive media content about the incident.
1: Pope Leo has been diagnosed with lung cancer. The pontiff had surgery yesterday to remove a lower part of his right lung. He's recovering in hospital. Volodymyr Zelensky is meeting Andy Burnham in Downing Street later. The Prime Minister is expected to offer the Ukrainian leader more military support and announce further sanctions on Russia. It's after Donald Trump made a deal to ease restrictions on Russian diesel ahead of the US midterm elections. The government's hoping a new recruitment drive will help create 10,000 more foster care places in England. People in their 30s and 40s who've not considered taking in young people before will be targeted in the campaign. Manchester United's latest defeat has prompted an apology from their midfielder Andre Santos.
3: I want to say sorry to everyone that's traveled to Spain. Of course, we believe in the manager, we believe in our staff, we believe in our players, so we are in bad moments, but have to work to change this result.
1: Michael Carrick's men have now extended their winless run to 5 games in all competitions following last night's 2-0 defeat at Atletico Madrid in the Champions League. Immediately afterwards, United defender Lisandro Martinez publicly criticised the club's hierarchy. Meanwhile, Arsenal beat Lille 3-0 at the Emirates. All their goals came in 7 minutes after the break. That's the latest. I'm Kat Swaye.
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5: Good morning. Plenty of sunshine to start off the day today. Still feeling quite mild. Cloud building through the morning. Winds will strengthen as well with stronger gusts, particularly later on this afternoon. Top temperature for you at 18 degrees Celsius.
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0: scratchy. The tunes really were catchy, and especially those that said I love you so.
1: Hello, I'm Ken Anton, and why don't you stay with me for the next 30 minutes? We're going to listen to all the hits of the British dance bands from the 1920s through to the 1940s. Well, not all of them, perhaps, but 30 minutes of the best.
0: Phonograph records, the ones we used to play so long ago.
1: Now, the first one is from a compilation entitled Giraldo's Tip Top Tunes. He was with the Savoy Hotel Orchestra and then it became the Orpheans, or was it the other way around? I can never remember. This one's called Rocking Through Dixie.

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That's Rocking Through Dixie, Geraldo and his orchestra. Now, something more quiet in the chapel in the moonlight, 1937, I'm reliably informed. This is Joe Loss.

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In the chapel, in the moonlight, Joe Loss and his orchestra. Something a little more raucous now than that one. Here's one that I'm sure you know the words of and you really must sing along. Billy Mason and his orchestra.

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Billy Mason and his orchestra. Various people and their orchestras. We're having a terrible job fitting all these orchestras into the studio. Here's Jack Hilton with his one, and one that I'm sure you know. I was trying to find out who the singer is in this. Let's see if you can remember it before I can find it on the record sleeve by the end of the record.

Jeepers creepers, where'd you get those peepers? Well, never mind the peepers, the vocal cords were those of Primrose Orrock, and she was accompanied by Jack Hilton and his orchestra. You're listening to Get Out These Old Records, my name's Ken Anton, and if you like music of the British dance bands, then please, please stay tuned. Here's Ambrose and his orchestra, and some instructions if you wanted to learn how to sing like this, because here's Elsie Carlisle saying that my kid's a crooner.

by Kids A Crooner, sung by Elsie Carlisle. Well, from Ambrose we go to Lou Stone and his band, Sam Brown the vocalist on this one, Transatlantic Lullaby.

Transatlantic Lullaby, the voice of Sam Brown, the band of Lou Stone. We were just commenting during that record. Some of them are the band leader and his band, and the other ones are somewhat more upmarket with their orchestras. Yes, this next one is a band, nothing upmarket, too upmarket about Roy Fox. Roy Fox and his band, and this one was recorded on the 28th of December, 1934. See if you can think who sang this one in the 1970s and exactly what year, because we were trying to think of it.

difference a day made. A 1934 recording by Roy Fox and his band. That was the original one. The cover version was done in 1975 by Esther Phillips. What a difference a day made. Exactly the same song, which quite surprised me because I didn't realise that was such an old one. But then we're playing all the old records in Get Out These Old Records. Here's something that's slightly different now. Here's Brian Lawrence, the vocalist, and with his quartet. And that's the way I like to hear you talk.

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0: 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What's that you say? No. Oh, okay. That's the way I like to hear you talk.
1: That's the way I like to hear you talk, sang Brian Lawrence and his quartet. Amazing quality in that record, considering it was originally in a 78. Now a song from a film from Love Parade, and Maurice Chevalier sang the original. Here's Ambrose and his orchestra in a 1930 recording, 29th of January of that year, My Love Parade.

0: Voices Orchestra, and that's My Love Parade.
1: This is Ken Anton saying thanks very much for staying with me for the last 30 minutes, and I hope you've enjoyed all these old records.
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1: And with all of that coming up, you've got no excuse but to keep it locked to your number one recuperation station as we kick it all off with David Whittaker and his orchestra, who appear to be showing more than a little interest in your temperature.

David Whittaker and his orchestra with Fever, which was recorded by Peggy Lee in 1958, and appropriately enough reached number 8 in the charts. Perhaps a bit less known, the song was also a hit for Helen Shapiro in 1964 and the McCoys in 1965. But we move forward to the 1980s now here on Hospital Radio, and remember the great music recorded by Mike Post with Larry Carlton for television's Hill Street Blues.

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0: This is The Music Box, a regular delve into the best instrumental music from the past and present. Still to come, we've got great tracks from the Royal Philharmonic Orchestra and Vadim Brodsky. But we've just heard from Ronnie Price, his piano and orchestra with Bewitched, written by Rodgers and Hart for their 1940s musical Pal Joey. Gene Kelly played the title role on Broadway, and Frank Sinatra did the same in the Hollywood film adaptation. I must admit to always thinking of the title as Bewitched, Bebothered and Bewildered, but quite where the extra B comes in, well, I just don't know. Now it's time for what I think are one of the best sets of twin tracks we've featured so far. I'm not so keen on the first tune, but as for the second, well, I could play it over and over again. So here for the first of probably many plays is the New World Orchestra on Hospital Radio.
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3: I like the Hospital Radio very much. You really enjoy it.

John Arthie and his orchestra with Cinderella Rockefeller. And before that, our twin tracks on the music box from Hospital Radio came from the New World Orchestra. And I'm sure you've gathered by now that the link was that they were both hits for Robbie Williams. First up was Millennium, a number one hit for him in 1998. And that was followed by one of my favourite tunes of all times, Angels, which surprisingly only reached number four in 1997. I can't claim to be a great fan of Robbie's, but I must admit that Angels is one of those songs that lifts the hairs on the back of my neck every time I hear it, even after all those years. So far, I've never repeated any track on our programmes together, apart from our occasional mega mixes, but I just don't know how long I can wait to hear Angels again.

Richard Alden, his piano and orchestra with Tammy, along with some fantastic brass arrangements as well. We seem to be doing quite well on the chart front this time on the Music Box, because that was a number one hit for Debbie Reynolds, and she played Tammy in the series of films starting with Tammy and the Bachelor. Well, once again, time has nearly beaten us as we're coming towards the end of our 30 minutes together, and have only got two more tracks to go. To end our programme, we will hear from the Royal Philharmonic Orchestra with Love Changes Everything. But first is Vadim Brodsky of the Warsaw Philharmonic Orchestra with Lennon and McCartney's Here, There and Everywhere. Until the next time we're all together again, take care and it's bye for now.

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1: From the Sky News Centre at 7, the family of a man who was mauled to death by a tiger say he'd been suffering from mental illness for a number of years. They've described William Chapman as a bright, warm and engaging young man who'd been prescribed strong medication for his condition. The 23-year-old died after climbing into the animal's enclosure at Yorkshire Wildlife Park on Saturday. Graham Stothard has been reading the family's tribute.
2: The family, alongside that statement, they've also asked for privacy and have condemned what they've called deeply offensive media which is being circulated. They say it's causing them extreme distress.
1: The Pope has been diagnosed with lung cancer. In a medical bulletin, the Vatican says the pontiff's surgery yesterday to remove a lower lobe of his right lung was successful. Leo, who's 71, is recovering in hospital. Gavin Ashenden, who's associate editor of the Catholic Herald, says the pontiff will have support from people all around the world.
3: He's completely unique, so I imagine it's going to cause a headache to the people organising the diary. But the fact is that we're all mortal, we're lent our lives, we have to return them. We have no rights to a future programme. The same is true of the Pope as anybody else, so we'll have to pray that he gets better.
1: The Prime Minister says the UK's support for Ukraine is rock solid before Volodymyr Zelensky's visit to Downing Street today. The government's expected to announce an acceleration of military support and draw up further sanctions against Russia. A former gang leader has been sentenced to at least 40 years in prison for orchestrating the shooting of rapper Tupac Shakur in 1996. Dwayne Davis was convicted of first-degree murder in August. The first day of Russell Brand's rape and sexual assault trial begins later. The actor and comedian denies seven offences between 1999 and 2009. And Manchester United lost 2-0 at Atletico Madrid in the Champions League, registering just two wins in nine games across all competitions. Arsenal maintained their winning start, easing past Lille 3-0. That's the latest. I'm Kat Suave.
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5: Good morning. Plenty of sunshine to start off the day today. Still feeling quite mild. Cloud building through the morning. Winds will strengthen as well with stronger gusts, particularly later on this afternoon. Top temperature for you at 18 degrees Celsius.
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1: To live for today and to love for tomorrow is the wisdom of a fool. Because tomorrow is promised to no one. You see, love is that wonderful thing that the whole wide world needs plenty of. And if you think for 1 minute that you can live without it, then you're only fooling yourself. Listen, please. I'd like to tell you something that happened to me.

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3: 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I'll see you later. Take care. Ta-ra!

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2: Hello there, it's Richard Smith here with another A to Z of Pop Trivia Challenge for you. And I'm looking for the answer to the following question. Boy was a big hit in 1968 for which Scottish L? Boy was a big hit in 1968 for which Scottish L? Okay, your time's up. Did you get it? Well, the answer, of course, is Lulu. Well, that's all for now, but please do join me again soon here on your favourite station for more from the A to Z of Pop. And I'll see you later. Take care. Ta-ra!
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1: From the Sky News Centre at 8, it's emerged a man who was killed after entering a tiger enclosure at Yorkshire Wildlife Park had been dealing with a significant mental illness. The family of 23-year-old William Chapman have described him as bright and warm following his death on Saturday. The Vatican has confirmed Pope Leo's been diagnosed with lung cancer. Tests confirmed adenocarcinoma after the pontiff underwent surgery in Rome. He'd revealed on the weekend that doctors found a small nodule which needed an operation. Our reporter Amelia Harper says there were no complications.
2: We're told there was concern ahead of the surgery that this tissue could turn out to be cancerous, and surgeons actually removed the lower lobe of his right lung to ensure that the entirety of this tissue had been removed.
1: Andy Burnham is expected to announce more military support for Ukraine when he hosts Volodymyr Zelensky at Downing Street later. It's also thought the Prime Minister will impose tougher sanctions on Russia in a show of unity with Kyiv. Russell Brand's rape and sexual assault case gets fully underway in London this morning. The prosecution will set out the allegations involving six women, which the actor and comedian denies. Downing Street's launched a national campaign to recruit more foster carers in England. Adults in their 30s and 40s will be targeted as part of an £88 million funding drive to provide homes for vulnerable young people. Children's Minister Josh McAllister says many of us can be part of the answer.
3: You don't need to have the perfect life. You don't need to have the ability for one of the partners in the relationship to work full-time. You can work full-time and foster. You can become a part-time foster carer and support maybe a grandma and a granddad who are struggling with a grandchild that they're looking after.
1: And Manchester United have extended their winless streak to 5 after losing 2-0 to Atletico Madrid in the Champions League. It was a better night for Arsenal, who got past Lille 3-0. That's the latest. I'm Kat Suave.
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5: Pressure's continuing to build on Manchester United head coach Michael Carrick. They lost 2-0 at Atletico Madrid in the Champions League, registering just 2 wins in 9 games across all competitions. Immediately after the defeat, United defender Lisandro Martinez lashed out at the club's hierarchy and lack of summer investment. It caught Carrick on the hop.
6: Straight after a game for me, it's not the time to talk about that interview because I've not seen it. I don't doubt the togetherness or the willingness to do things to win, so I know results-wise and it's easy to look and think there's something deeply wrong because we haven't won enough games, so I understand that.
5: Arsenal maintain their winning start in the competition in easing past Lille 3-0. Manchester City have their first home game since being found guilty of breaking Premier League financial rules when they welcome Paris Saint-Germain this evening. Before that, Liverpool are in Austria to face LASK, followed by Aston Villa against Turkish side Fenerbahce. Football fans say a landmark report on the state of club finances must be an alarm call leading to lasting change. 94% made losses last season, despite earning £9 billion. It also found 32 sides wouldn't survive more than a month without owners funding them. England can look forward to a qualification playoff final against Ukraine after taking another step closer to next summer's Women's World Cup. Serena Wiegmann's side thrashed Greece 5-0 in Leicester 8-1 on aggregate. Scotland are also through 5-2 overall, having got past the Czech Republic 3-2. Wales will next face Norway over 2 legs after a 4-0 win against Albania, 3-0 on the night, and Northern Ireland went down 7-1 to Portugal over both games, while Republic of Ireland hammered Kazakhstan 12-0 on aggregate. Championship leaders Swansea made it 4 wins in a row with a 1-0 victory over Millwall, but the game was overshadowed by allegations of racist abuse with police investigating. And Middlesbrough kept the pressure on by getting past Stoke 3-2. And Africa's to get its first Formula One Grand Prix in about 40 years. Rwanda's been chosen to host the race from the early 2030s. A 10-year contract's been signed.
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8: Good morning. Plenty of sunshine to start off the day today. Still feeling quite mild. Cloud building through the morning. Winds will strengthen as well with stronger gusts, particularly later on this afternoon. Top temperature for you at 18 degrees Celsius.
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2: A former gang leader has been sentenced to 40 years behind bars for orchestrating the killing of rapper Tupac Shakur in 1996. 63-year-old Dwayne Davis was found guilty of first-degree murder by a court in Las Vegas in August. The drive-by shooting of the 25-year-old became one of America's most notorious cold cases. Tupac's godfather, Jamal Joseph, says Davis has never shown remorse.
3: It was always described as a badge of honor. No reflection on a life that was taken, the life of an artist, an activist, a musician, a brother, a son, a godson who had so much promise, who brought so much joy to the world.
2: Sir Michael Palin's cancelled his upcoming book tour after falling at home and fracturing three ribs. The Monty Python star was getting ready to visit venues across the UK and share stories, photos and films showcasing his new travel book in the Philippines. The 83-year-old apologised to fans in an Instagram post, calling it a comedy fall with no audience there to see it. The writer of Prima Facie would like a new film adaptation to help audiences better understand consent. Susie Miller says the story, starring Cynthia Erivo, shows how a barrister's view of the legal system changes after she's sexually assaulted. She hopes it encourages people to recognise that consent can be withdrawn at any time. And Lena Dunham's show Girls is being revived. All four original cast members are returning for the limited 5-episode run. Production begins next year, a decade after the season 6 finale.
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2: Hello there, it's Richard Smith here with another A to Z of Pop Trivia Challenge for you. And I'm looking for the answer to the following question. Richard Starkey is better known as who? Richard Starkey is better known as who?

0: Okay, your time's up. Did you get it? Well, the answer, of course, is Ringo Starr. One of his big hits from the 70s, Back Off Boogaloo. Well, that's all for now, but please do join me again soon here on your favourite station for more from the A to Z of Pop. Ta-ra!
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0: The family of William Chapman, the man killed by a tiger at Yorkshire Wildlife Park, have described him as a bright, warm and engaging young man. The 23-year-old entered the enclosure at the park on Saturday. He's said to have had suffered significant mental illness over the years. Andy Burnham will welcome Volodymyr Zelensky to Downing Street today in a show of support after Donald Trump's diesel deal with Russia. Jules Utybridge has more.
1: The Prime Minister is expected to use the visit to announce acceleration in military support for Ukraine and to pledge further rounds of sanctions aimed at Moscow. The accelerated support will see faster deliveries of British lightweight multi-role missiles to Ukraine, which have proved effective against Russian jet-powered drones.
0: Vacancies in adult social care in England have fallen to their lowest level in a decade, and workforce growth is slowing. Meanwhile, the Prime Minister has pledged to reform adult social care as one of his top priorities in government, with the creation of a new national care service. Skills for Care, who did research on vacancies, has branded it a defining moment for adult social care. Una Smith is the charity's CEO.
2: We need to make care a career that people understand and value and actively choose. And that starts with decent pay and reliable hours, but also people need good training. They need recognised skills and they need to see their route to progression.
0: The daughter of murdered MP Sir David Ames says she still has so many unanswered questions 5 years after his death. Katie Ames has been fighting for a public inquiry over the 69-year-old's death in 2020. The man convicted of his murder, Ali Harbi Ali, was referred to an anti-radicalization scheme Prevent, but his case was closed in 2016. The Pope's been diagnosed with cancer after undergoing surgery to remove part of his lung. Doctors confirmed a diagnosis of a common form of lung cancer. And yellow weather warnings for strong winds have been put in place in parts of Scotland. The warning comes into force at 10, covering the Outer Hebrides, Skye and part of the Western Highlands. Forecasters say winds of 50 to 60 miles an hour are possible. We're on Radio News Hub, I'm Frankie Hersine.
3: Wednesday morning! Aww.

Houston. How will I know? Well, I don't. Do you think I know the answer to anything? Getting us underway then for, is it really Wednesday morning? Yeah, I believe it is. It's the Midweek Morning Show, Lloyd Pace till lunch. And what have we got to say? Well, it's a very happy birthday to Cliff Richard today, 86 years old. Born in Lucknow in India this very day back in 1940. For that reason, we're making him our featured artist this morning. And if that wasn't enough excitement, we've got Justin Hayward too. Yep, started off as one of the singers. In fact, I think he was the main singer in the Moody Blues back in the 60s, Nights in White Satin, remember that? Went on, of course, to have a massive hit in 1978 with Forever Autumn from War of the Worlds. I think we should be able to squeeze that one in today. Also, we've got an embarrassment of riches today. Marcia Barrett, singer with Boney M, she's celebrating her birthday today. Born in St. Catherine Parish in Jamaica this day, 1948. That makes her 78 today, so we'll squeeze songs in from all of them. It's really tricky, though, with Cliff Richard to select even two or three because, well, it just had so many. So we may have to ask you for your suggestions. Do get in touch, 07469 275 285. Let us know what you'd like to hear. And if you happen not to be a Cliff Richard fan, we're in for a rather dreadful programme this morning. Be warned.

0: Aguirre Band, Dr. Jones. Now we do try and dig out obscure songs every now and then. We're making a mission of it today. That one, of course, the follow-up to Barbie Girl. Now, I did think about that for just a brief moment and thought, no, even this time on a Wednesday morning, you're probably not ready for that. Let's have a look at the national newspapers. Always ready for that. Now, we do that in two parts, as ever. Many of this morning's papers leading on a speech from the MI5 chief, Sir Ken McCallum. Under the headline, The Red Alert, the Daily Mirror reporting on his warning that Russia is the number one threat to UK security. Danger exists in the form of sabotage, arson, AI, bioweapons, coercion and violence, with the MI5 chief comparing the situation with that which existed right after 9/11. In other news stories this morning, Daily Express also leading with that warning, headlining that the UK must not play into the hands of Putin. It notes too that the MI5 chief saying that Russian trolls who are alleged to have attempted to sway the Brexit referendum will be delighted to be front page news once again after being mentioned by the Prime Minister in a recent interview. Elsewhere today, and the Telegraph pulls away in a different direction today, away from the MI5 chief's speech, headlining Russia did not sway the Brexit vote. Sir Ken saying it was, though, a matter of public record, and there was interference, he said, in the referendum by both online trolls and bots generally. The Times also including coverage of the MI5 speech, noting that artificial intelligence is being used by terrorists in their attack plans. Now, its main story is on the online tax crackdown designed to boost the high street, reporting that Healey's budget plan will stop foreign sellers from avoiding VAT on Amazon, Temu and eBay. That just some of the stories making the news this morning. Back with more after this.
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16 and a half past nine, playing The Toys and a Lover's Concerto, independent local radio. It's the midweek morning show, Andy, through till midday today. Now, let's have a look at the second part of this morning's papers. The Guardian, their take on the spy chief's speech is the MI5 warning of right-wing shifts from anti-migrant opinion to terrorism. The Guardian also reporting today that the UK has resisted EU pressure to hit China hard with tariffs. Elsewhere, the iPaper also leading with the spy chief's speech, quoting him as saying that threats from foreign adversaries have quadrupled in a decade. Also on its front page, television chef sharing that she's had 13 miscarriages. Now, front full story in the page today in the Independent, leading with a picture of William Chapman. He is the man who has been named as the one fatally wounded after entering the enclosure at the West Yorkshire Zoo near to Doncaster. A big photograph of him there. Main story, though, going with the Independent and Sir Ken's warning that the AI is supercharging a threat to Britain for its lead story today. As I mentioned, also carrying a picture of the man who died in the tiger enclosure. Elsewhere this morning, and the Daily Star, they're reporting that the 23-year-old was, this is the guy that died in the zoo, by the way, was once a child actor. In its headline, apparently he'd appeared on both BBC and ITV television productions, we're told. Elsewhere, and what else we got? Now, tax fears have been eased in Burnham's pro-business pitch to bosses. That's according to this morning's Financial Times. The paper also reporting a warning from Anthropic. They're the developers of the chatbot Claude, warning that AI worms will soon be able to hijack smart home devices, including ovens and televisions. Not microwaves, surely. Toxic water spill surge. Now, that's the Metro story today. Reporting on a toxic spill polluting our waterways every hour and a half. This story an exclusive in their newspaper this morning. Now, according to the Daily Mail, 4 out of every 5 new jobs went to foreigners in the past decade. It's reporting on the arrival of Donald Trump's new glamorous press secretary, saying, "Move over, eyelashes Andy," a reference to Prime Minister Andy Burnham. And finally this morning, the Sun newspaper, they're going with the headline Man Shifty. It's talking about the Prime Minister who's been accused of covering up his links to the scandal-prone Manchester City Football Club. It's reporting that he had freebie dinners with the club, and a Sun probe has found deleted records. Hey. Well, those are the national stories in our national newspapers for this Wednesday morning.

song that so many people know by Tiffany. That, though, the original for Tommy James and the Shondells. And I think we're alone now, 22 past nine. Now, one of the stories in the newspapers to pick up on that concerning the family of the man who was killed by the tiger after he'd entered its enclosure. Now, this, of course, at the wildlife park, and they've been paying tribute, describing him as bright, warm, and engaging. Now, 23-year-old William Chapman, he visited Yorkshire Wildlife Park near Doncaster on Saturday and was attacked after entering the animal's pen. Now, he was sadly pronounced dead at the scene. In a statement, his family have said that he'd suffered from significant mental illness over a number of years and had been prescribed strong medication. Now, his family have added that it will be for the coroner to decide what part this played in his death, and they've been asking everybody to respect that process. The local authority covering the park, the City of Doncaster Council, they've launched a health and safety investigation into the death, and the park does still remain closed. A reopening date has not yet been confirmed. Now, William was a bright, warm, and engaging young man, his family describing him as dearly loved, and saying too that William loved them back, a statement released yesterday evening saying that. His family have asked for privacy, saying that the publication and circulation of deeply offensive media content is causing severe distress at an extremely vulnerable time. The family are utterly devastated by their loss and are continuing to come to terms with what has happened, that according to that statement. Now, a spokesperson for the South Yorkshire Police saying that Chapman's family are being supported by specialist officers. Footage of the incident has been widely shared on social media, including, rather shockingly and perhaps not surprisingly, by the US President Donald Trump. Now, the incident all took place at 1:30 on Saturday afternoon, leading to the immediate evacuation and ongoing closure of the park. One eyewitness described seeing Chapman wearing headphones and pacing around near the enclosure before he ultimately went in. Now, media phone footage believed to be from Chapman seems to be showing the inside of the enclosure as he approaches the tiger. Now, he was a former pupil at the Jackie Palmer Stage School in High Wycombe, and this, of course, leading that he did go on to appear on television. Now, as a child, he appeared in an ITV production of May Contain Nuts, starring alongside Shirley Henderson, best known for playing the part of Moaning Myrtle in Harry Potter films. He also played the part of Edward Jenner in the BBC television series True Stories. Well, that's one of the sad stories making the news this morning. We will, of course, have much more between now and midday. Andy Lloyd's Morning Show. Well, a windy day across the north, especially the northwest of Scotland, some severe gales. Dry and bright for most of us, though, with the best of the sunshine towards the south of England. Skies clouding over in the northwest with some patchy rain right across Scotland. Tonight, well, heavy rain and brisk winds moving southeastwards right throughout Northern Ireland and Scotland. Well, clear spells and showers following that for much of England and Wales at least. Variable clouds, and for Thursday then, now rain moving slowly southeast right across Northern England and into Wales. Also reaching central areas later. Quite warm with sunny spells in the southeast, freshening with showers in the northwest. Winds, though, gradually easing during the course of the day. Top temperatures then for this Wednesday morning, highs of 16 degrees Celsius in Nottingham, Newcastle 16, we've got 17 in Derry, and London 18 degrees.

0: first song this morning to celebrate Cliff Richard's 86th birthday today. It's really hard, you know, trying to decide which songs to play when he's had about 3 million. We'll do our very best to make an informed choice between now and midday. You are very welcome, though, if you have a particular favourite, to let us know. Send us a WhatsApp through to the studio, live loud. It's 07469 275 285, and we'll do our very best to squeeze it in. Ralph Lauren, he's celebrating today, albeit probably very quietly. He's 87 today, fashion designer and a billionaire businessman, born in the Bronx this very day, 1939. The actress Leslie Joseph, that man, what would you, can you say man-eater these days? You know, if you're of a certain age, you'll know exactly what I mean. Playing the part of Dorian Green in Birds of a Feather. She, born in Finsbury Park this day, 1945. Also celebrating today, Steve Cram, former middle distance runner and Olympic silver medalist, born in Jarrow on Tynemere this day, 1960. And the guy who started off doing voices in Spitting Image went on to do lots of other brilliant things, including, of course, the creation of Alan Partridge. Yep, Steve Coogan, 61 today. And really, really good in Philomena. If you haven't seen that film, it really, really is good. Lastly, Matt Letizia, former footballer. He played for Southampton, if memory serves. Born in St. Peterport in Guernsey this day, 1968. Making him 58 today. Well, that's the great and good celebrating their birthdays just after 9:30.
1: From Radio News Hub, I'm Frankie Hessein. The family of William Chapman, the man killed by a tiger at Yorkshire Wildlife Park, have described him as a bright, warm and engaging young man. The number of French riot police patrolling the country's northern beaches to tackle small boat crossings has doubled from 50 to 100. Volodymyr Zelensky will visit Downing Street today. The Prime Minister is expected to use the visit to announce further military support for Ukraine. And Scotland's First Minister says he will take every opportunity to protect the powers of the Scottish Parliament.

Nikki French and her version of Bonnie Tyler's classic Total Eclipse of the Heart. Now, whenever I choose that song, I always, by default, go for the Bonnie Tyler version, but I thought we'd go with that one just for a change. 25 minutes away from 10. Prime Minister Andy Burnham, he's going to be hosting the Ukrainian President Volodymyr Zelensky at Downing Street today. UK announcing it will be accelerating its delivery of air defence missiles to Kyiv. Now, Burnham is also expected to set out how his government will draw up further sanctions against Russia. Speaking ahead of the meeting, Burnham saying that the UK was with Ukraine for as long as it takes, adding that Russian aggression cannot be allowed to succeed on our continent. The United Kingdom will also be urging allies to step up pressure on Russia, with Chancellor John Healey using the International Monetary Fund meetings to call for a ban on Russian liquefied natural gas. Now, this will be Zelensky's second visit to the UK since Burnham became Prime Minister. His first was in late July, just a few days after Burnham entered Downing Street, when the pair met troops and led a news conference at a naval base in Portsmouth. Andy Burnham saying that the rock-solid support to Ukraine is vital for keeping us all safe here in the UK, and ensuring too that those on the front line have the equipment they need to keep Russia back. My Ukrainian message is, and could not be clear, that we're with you for as long as it takes, and we will go further and faster in our support to back your courageous fight for peace in Europe. Now, amongst the measures being announced is the quicker delivery of British lightweight multi-role missiles, or LMMs for short, the UK already having committed to send more than 5,000 of these, worth £1.5 billion over the next 4 years. The UK will also be reaffirming its plans to fully implement a maritime services ban on Russian LNG support. Now, the meeting between Zelensky and Burnham follows what the Foreign Secretary Ed Miliband has described as a very difficult few days for UK-US relations due to President Donald Trump's insane decision to ease sanctions on Russian diesel. Now, Volodymyr Zelensky, as you might imagine, roundly criticised the US deal with Russia, describing it as a gift to President Putin. To Putin. Trump, in response, though, calling for new leadership in Ukraine and criticising Zelensky for striking Russian oil refineries. Over here, though, Healey will be asking partners at the IMF to step up their support for Kyiv and ensure that Russia heeds the US's calls for a full energy ceasefire.

Jason Donovan, hang on to your hairpiece. 3 hours every weekday morning. It's the morning show, Lloyd Face, through until lunch. Now, we've had one birthday in the form of Cliff Richard. Second one I promised I would do. I'm trying to rip through a few of these because I've got so many Cliff songs to get in. This one, Justin Hayward celebrating his 80th birthday today. Born back in 1946 on this very day in Swindon. Now, he had massive hits with the Moody Blues, but in his own right, always been known for this one, I think.

0: Justin Hayward, of course, and Forever Autumn. Forever Fall just doesn't make sense, though. Probably that didn't get released in America, because they do speak a whole different language, don't they? And that bringing us around to 9:45. Now, time for our gross hysteria, which is probably a medical condition in some quarters. Over here, it's our chance to play something daft. Now, it could be a comedy classic, it could be something truly appalling, or it could just be a daft old song. Today, a daft old song from the 1960s.
1: Andy Lang.

0: thank you very much for
1: love.
0: Thank you very much, thank you very, very, very much. Thank you very much for
1: love.
0: Thank you very, very, very much. Thank you very much for the Sunday joints. Thank you very much, thank you very, very, very much. Thank you very much for the Sunday joints.
1: And our cultural heritage.
2: National beverage.
1: Being fat.
2: Union Jack.

0: much.
1: The Scaffold. And thank you very much. Follow-up, of course, to Lily the Pink, which I, did you know, I don't, have we played that yet? If we haven't, we certainly should. I shall make it my business to dig it out next week. Independent local radio, Wednesday morning, 12 minutes away from 10. Let's have a look, shall we, what's going on in the world of business today.
2: OpenAI said it's not racing to the bottom on safety as MPs question bosses over the safety and security of their AI agents. It comes as Claude parent firm Anthropic suggested there are risks that the fast-changing technology could be used to create biological or chemical weapons. Which is calling for a ban on companies charging extra for monthly paid car insurance. According to the consumer group, some customers could find themselves being charged rates higher than they may pay on a credit card if they cannot pay for an annual policy up front. Rocco Concha, the director of policy and advocacy at Which, says banning two-tier pricing will create a fairer, more competitive system that doesn't punish the customers least able to pay. And consumers being warned that hake fish stocks are decreasing due to a population decline. Increased fishing pressures also means the cod alternative is harder to find. Kerry Lyon, the Good Fish Guide manager, says if we fish, the best thing to do is to diversify our seafood.

0: part of our commitment to play you more of those songs you just don't seem to hear much of these days. Kim Sims there, and Too Blind to See It. It's independent local radio. It's Wednesday morning. It is the morning show, almost the end of our first hour, and a very happy birthday to Cliff Richard today. An extra coat of creosote needed, I think. Not so much the evergreen these days, but he's still going strong. And these days, that's probably the best we could hope for. It's 8 minutes away from 10. Time to cross stateside, see exactly what gossip they've got for us today.
1: It's time for more malicious gossip.
2: I'm Peter Reynolds, and this is your LA Spins Minute. Sean Diddy Combs has been placed into solitary confinement after it was discovered that Combs acquired cell phones and premium liquor. Yeah. He also paid several inmates to cook special meals for him, clean the toilet and shower areas, do his laundry, make his bed, and even give him Chinese-style massages. Hey Diddly, it's prison. It's not supposed to be fun. A TV version of a Fast and Furious series is definitely going to happen, as franchise star Vin Diesel has come on as an executive producer. The show is aiming for a 2028 premiere. The final film in the franchise, called Fast Forever, will premiere March 17th, 2028, and is the 12th film in the franchise.

another classic, this time 1980, and another one you just don't seem to hear much of these days, Leon Haywood, and Don't Push It, Don't Force It, I Wouldn't Dare. It's the best music, it is Wednesday morning, it's Andy. We've got a studio guest as well at 11:30, details of that a little bit later on this morning. Bradshaw's on their way to that at around about 10:15 this morning, and the ongoing adventures with Manchester's Finest to the news with this.

0: family of William Chapman, the man killed by a tiger at Yorkshire Wildlife Park, have described him as a bright, warm, and engaging young man. The 23-year-old entered the enclosure at the park on Saturday. He's said to have suffered significant mental illness over the years. It appeared he'd filmed inside the enclosure moments before the attack. The Prime Minister will meet Volodymyr Zelensky at Downing Street later in a show of support after Donald Trump's diesel deal with Russia. George Zutibridge has more.
1: Andy Burnham is expected to use the visit to announce a pledge for further rounds of sanctions aimed at Moscow and acceleration of military support for Ukraine. The UK is also urging its allies to increase the pressure on Russia, with the Chancellor John Healey using IMF meetings in Bangkok to call for a ban on Russian liquefied natural gas.
0: Households will see a total of £240 million taken off their water bills by 2030. Regulator Ofwat says because of poor supply performance in not meeting targets on environmental and customer services, although the cuts will likely be offset by recent plans announced to allow companies to hike annual tariffs by £3.4 billion. Vacancies in adult social care in England are at their lowest level in a decade, whilst workforce growth is slowing. Follows Prime Minister Andy Burnham pledging to reform adult social care as one of his top priorities in government, with the creation of a new national care service. Una Smith is from Skills for Care.
2: It is really important that everybody plays their own part. So employers need to be creating good jobs and investing in people. Councils need to make sure that we recognise what good care costs. And of course, government is looking at long-term funding and national direction.
0: Around 1.7 million households will not turn their heating on this winter over fears of soaring energy bills. Campaigners are urging the government to make plans to provide support. And yellow weather warnings are now in force across parts of Scotland for strong winds. The warning will remain in place until 7 p.m. tonight, covering the Outer Hebrides, Skye and parts of the Western Highlands. Forecasters say winds of 50 to 60 miles per hour are possible. That's the latest from Radio News Hub. I'm Frankie Hersine.

Viola Wills. You don't get many violas these days. You're going to get along without you now. It's 10:05. Welcome along. Second hour of our morning show, our midweek morning show at that, right through until midday this Wednesday morning. Now, a little reminder of what's going on in our national newspapers today. Many of the front pages focusing on the head of MI5 warning that Russia poses the biggest threat to the UK. Red alert is the Daily Mirror's headline for that. Daily Express today highlighting that Sir Ken McCallum said that Russian trolls are alleged to have influenced the Brexit debate a decade ago. We'll be delighted to be front page news once again after being mentioned by the Prime Minister in a recent interview. The Express today warning that the UK must not play into the hands of Putin. That's according, the Brexit referendum particularly is being focused, and according to reporting in the Daily Telegraph. That's their main focus this morning, saying that Sir Ken insisting that the result was not in dispute. Now, according to this morning's Times, the Chancellor, John Healey, set to use his budget later this month to announce what's described as a tax crackdown on online retailers. Under plans, online marketplaces, including Amazon, eBay and Temu, will be for the very first time be made responsible for collecting tax owed by retailers selling on their platforms. Financial Times also looking ahead to the budget, reporting that the Chancellor and the Prime Minister have been holding meetings with Britain's bosses in an attempt to calm any unsteady nerves. Andy Burnham is said to have reassured executives after telling them that he wanted to run the most pro-business economy in the world. The Daily Telegraph reporting that leading dementia experts are calling for ministers to lift what's been called an NHS block on breakthrough Alzheimer's drugs. Now, two of the name drugs were licensed in Britain back in 2024, but the health watchdog NICE had ruled that the benefits don't justify their cost. A government spokesperson saying that decisions on whether to approve drugs for routine use were all taken independently. Most of this morning's newspapers marking London's oldest restaurant, that's Rules in Covent Garden, are being donated to the National Trust. Daily Telegraph noting that the move will protect the restaurant, which was reportedly a favourite of Charles Dickens, and protected against redevelopment. The Times saying that the nation has been served a dining institution. Those then are national newspapers for this Wednesday morning.

Beatles, of course. You know, we don't seem to play enough Beatles. Maybe we ought to do that too. Maybe make a rule of one Beatles and one ABBA song every show. I could do that. Paperback Writer, bringing us to 11 past 10. Now, around about 400 postmen and women are leaving Royal Mail every week. That's according to the union, the Communication Workers Union. They're claiming this number has gone up significantly since the company introduced a new delivery system. That all happening earlier this year. Now, the CW is saying that the firm has been losing around 330 postal staff a week from a workforce of 83,000 before it rolled out what's known as DM26. Now, this was the process which reorganised routes to improve delivery performance. Now, the union claiming that the new system is not working at all in hundreds of offices, and many people were warning of a nightmare Christmas ahead of the anticipated number of parcel deliveries. Royal Mail, though, saying that the reforms are all part of their plans to deliver a more efficient and financially sustainable service. Now, part of these revisions allowing for second-class post only to be delivered every other weekday, and it is designed to guarantee first-class mail and parcels are delivered every day by putting workers into groups of three and changing the walking pattern of rounds. Posties, though, have been speaking anonymously to the media, saying that parcels are still being prioritised, with letters left behind and time wasted in sorting and dividing mail into both first and second class. Now, a spokesperson for Royal Mail saying that the company always worked to ensure that all mail, both letters and parcels, were always delivered on time. It's independent local radio, and it's happy birthday to one of the founding members of Boney M. Yeah, we promised we'd play one. Now, the particular celebrant today is Marcia Barrett, celebrating her 78th birthday today. When it comes to Boney M, what do you choose? Well, there's so many. I've gone for this one.

Boney M. And happy birthday to Marcia Barrett, 78 today. It's 16 minutes past 10, a little bit late. What's a minute and a half between best friends, eh? Time for us to trot off to Manchester, but it's time for the Bradshaws.

0: Hurry up, Alf. We're waiting for you. What are you doing?
1: Don't ask daft questions, Audrey. You know what I'm doing.
0: Well, I don't know why it takes you so long. Our Billy's been sat waiting with his coat on near the door for half an hour.
2: Oh, no. I have.
1: It must be somewhere I can go to get some peace. Biggin' hell.
2: Right, Dad. Are you ready? You've been ages.
1: Don't you start.
0: I'll get the bits together.
2: Can we go now? Shall I fix your coat? Oh, no. I can't reach it from behind the door. I know. I'll fix your cap.
1: Give over pestering, will you? Besides, it's raining.
0: Well, we have got an umbrella, Alf.
2: Yeah, we've got a umbrella, Dad.
1: Aye, and as usual, you two will be in the middle holding it.
2: Yeah.
1: And Muggins here will be on the outside dodging and weaving while you try and poke me eye out with the spokes. No thanks. We'll go tomorrow.
2: Oh, Dad.
0: Oh, Alf.
2: We can't go tomorrow, because the fair's going away tomorrow.
1: Good.
2: It's the lastest day. And anyway, you promised me that you'd take me.
0: Yes.
1: Well, I was lying.
0: Alf, don't torment him. You know you do.
1: Audrey, get me coat down off the back of the door.
2: Hey!
1: Billy, chuck us me cap.
2: Hey! We're going to the fair. We're going to the fair. We're going to the fair. You can help me win a coconut and we can go on the big wheel. We're going to the fair. We're going to the fair.
1: Audrey, can't you put something in his tea?
2: We're going to the fair. We're going to the fair. Supposed to be good at throwing darts.
1: Aye, proper darts.
2: They was proper.
0: Yes, they were.
1: No, they weren't. The flights were bent.
2: Well, me mum won me this goldfish, didn't she?
0: Yes, I did.
2: And she used the same darts as you did.
0: Yes, I did, Alf.
1: It's because the flights were bent that she hit the target. If they'd have gone in the direction she thought she chucked them, they'd have perforated that fella's ear hole.
0: Sounds like sour prunes to me.
1: Grapes, Audrey.
2: Well, you didn't hit anything on the rifle shooting either, did you, Dad?
0: No, you didn't.
1: Well, the sights were out of line.
0: Tell me anything. Well,
2: me mum win me this another goldfish, and she shooted with the same gun.
0: Yes, Alf. So stick that up your pipe and smoke it, Alf Bradshaw.
2: Hey, Dad. You said you'd take us on the big wheel. Come on, it's stopping.
1: That's your mother, old dead-eyed Dick there, seeing as she's so wonderful.
0: Oh, Alf, don't be so peevish. Take him on like you promised.
2: Yeah, Dad.
0: Well, I'll go and have my fortune told by Gypsy Rosie Lee.
1: Gypsy Rosie Lee? Her name's probably something like Agnes Wobbly Bottom.
2: Is it?
1: You'll be wasting your money.
0: No, I won't.
2: No, you won't.
1: Yes, you will.
0: I won't, Alf, because I didn't bring my purse with me.
1: Well, you'd better buy yourself a cup of tea. Then you can read your own tea leaves.
0: Alf, just give me some silver. She might tell me we're going to win the pools.
1: Oh, well, in that case, here you are then. Perhaps you can get her to tell you just when it'll be, so I can have me notice in at work.
0: No, I don't think so, Alf.
1: You balmy sod.
2: Dad,
1: come on. Come on, you. Let's see what you're made of. Hey, but don't blame me if you feel sick.
0: See you in a bit.
2: Hey, the big wheel. I'm not scared of you, Dad.
1: Terrified, lad.
2: Hiya, Dad. You can hold me hand if you like. Hiya, Mum. Hey, it was brilliant.
0: Hello, Billy, love. Did you enjoy that ride?
2: Yeah, but my hand's a bit sore.
0: Why, what have you done?
2: It was me Dad. He was squeezing my hand dead hard.
0: Come to think of it, Alf, you've gone very white. Are you all right?
1: Must be something I've et.
2: You weren't scared, were you, Dad?
1: No, lad.
2: Were you making them moaning noises because you were excited? Were you, Dad?
0: I'll get you a cup of tea, Alf.
1: Give over mithering, Audrey.
2: Did you squeeze me on that tight to stop me from falling out, Dad?
1: And you shut up and all.

Dancing Chic and I Want Your Love. It's at 25 and a half past 10. Now, a weather system containing the remnants of Hurricane Isaias, or ice, whatever it is, it was very wet and windy. Anyway, it's forecast to send gales, heavy rain, and a surge of warm air across various parts of the UK. Hopefully not at the same time, although we'll get horribly confused. Now, the centre of this is quite low, and the most significant impacts will stay hundreds of miles from our shores. The northwest of Scotland, though, will see a spell of it in the form of gales. Now, a Met Office yellow weather warning has been issued for parts of the Highlands and the Western Isles, with a risk of gusts touching 70 miles an hour in places. Now, this heavy rain is going to affect parts of Scotland and Northern Ireland. Much of England and Wales, though, will remain largely dry with spells of sunshine. The area of high pressure will also be sending a renewed surge of warm air across the country, bringing above average temperatures for, well, for some of us, we're told. Now, the hurricane Isaias, I don't know why they give them such daft names. They're just to challenge me. Now, this was the first Atlantic hurricane of the season. It made landfall in the southern United States. All that happened last Friday. Now, it weakened rapidly and ceased to be a hurricane at all, but its remnants through heavy rain across the eastern side of North America. Since then, leftovers have been emerging across the Atlantic and have been scooped up by a powerful jet stream, and all of that heading our way. Now, I don't know why the Americans couldn't just hang on to it.

0: answers on a postcard, please, now that we've found love. It was covered in the early 90s by Heavy D and the Boys, remember? That, the original version, though, from 1978. 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
1: From Radio News Hub, I'm Frankie Hessein. The family of William Chapman, the man killed by a tiger at Yorkshire Wildlife Park, have described him as a bright, warm and engaging young man. The number of French riot police patrolling the country's northern beaches to tackle small boat crossings has doubled from 50 to 100. Volodymyr Zelensky will visit Downing Street today. The Prime Minister is expected to use the visit to announce further military support for Ukraine. And Scotland's First Minister says he will take every opportunity to protect the powers of the Scottish Parliament.

classic Dusty Springfield, and give me some of your loving. 26 minutes away from 11. Now Strictly Come Dancing frontrunner Delty Goodrum, Delty to her friends. He's apparently going to miss this weekend's live programme after suffering a rib injury. Doctors have been telling the Australia singer to rest. Delta and her professional partner Kai Widdrington have given a bye into the following week after she topped the leaderboard for the second consecutive week, apparently. In Coronation Street, Sarah Barlow is going on trial for murder today. Just remember, this is all make-believe, after spending months behind bars over the death of Theo Silverton. Kind of a theme with this seems to run in the family. Now, Sarah killed Theo with a scaffolding pole after confronting him over his violent abuse of Todd Grimshaw, apparently. Now, you could only get Grimshaws in, well, either the Grimshaws or Coronation Street. Saying there that she acted in self-defence, prosecutors, though, will be attempting to convince the jury she is guilty of murder. We need the people that got Deirdre off, you see. They'd be able to sort this out. Coronation Street 2 confirming that Bethany Platt is pregnant following her night with Kit Green, apparently. Lucy Fallon said her jaw was on the floor after she discovered the storyline. Bethany rather shocked by the pregnancy and now facing a huge decision whilst her mother Sarah is in the middle of a murder trial. It's all dramatic stuff. X-Files officially heading back to telly after a company called Hulu have ordered Ryan Coogler's new version of the series. Danielle Deadwyler, now there's a name to conjure with, along with another British actor, will be playing two very different FBI agents assigned to investigate unexplained cases. Now the original creator Chris Carter has also been involved in the project second time round. Celebrity Traitors proving almost as intense behind the scenes as it is around the table, apparently. Reports saying that 20 of the show's 21 celebrities have used access to psychological support during the making of the programme, with producers providing round-the-clock welfare to ensure the contestants dealt with the pressure of deception, suspicion and long days inside the game. Do you know, I could do with a bit of that here. Girls officially coming back 10 years after its original finale. HBO ordering 5 new episodes with a stack of actresses, along with Andrew Reynolds running too. Our production for that planned to start next year. Back to British soaps. Emmerdale saying goodbye to Vinnie Dingle after almost 8 years playing the part as Bradley Johnson leaves the soap. Vinnie being sentenced to 10 years in prison after admitting responsibility for a fatal road crash. Lisa Riley amongst the co-stars paying an emotional tribute to the actor who played her on-screen son. Bradley Walsh temporarily stepping into Simon Cowell's seat for Britain's Got Talent auditions in Blackpool, apparently. The Chase host joining some of the regulars, including Amanda Holden and Alicia Dixon, whilst Cowell continues recovering from back surgery. The new series is set to be broadcast from next year. Finally, Waterloo Road is going to return to BBC One and iPlayer in January. 18th series out for this. It's already been commissioned for another one after that. Chelsea Healy returning as JC Bryant alongside Lauren Hulton as her daughter Cheryl. A new group of trainee teachers too arriving at the Greater Manchesterford School. All of that, your telly week. Isn't it exciting?

one of the few bands in the last 20-odd years that I could actually bear listening to, probably because they've got that kind of old vibe going on. McFly, the name, obviously the song back from 2005, which does make it 21 years old. Oh, my age is showing. It's 19 minutes away from 11. Argentinian government has begun legal action to try to stop the exploration of oil and gas fields north of the Falkland Islands. The row escalating with the United Kingdom. Buenos Aires saying in a statement that the request lodged with the International Tribunal for the Law of the Sea aimed to block activity authorised illegally by the UK. Now, the claim comes a fortnight after the Argentinian president demanded the scrapping of the Sea Lion oilfield project, a joint venture between Israel and British companies. UK's foreign minister criticising the escalating campaign from Argentina against companies operating in the Falklands, whilst providing new protections for them. Now, the developments heighten tensions between both the UK and Argentina over the sovereignty of the self-governing British territory, known in Argentina as Las Malvinas. Now, more than 40 years, of course, after the British military force ejected Argentinian forces who had invaded the territory. Earlier this month, the Argentine Prime Minister threatened to impose economic sanctions on firms, those who exploit the oil fields close to the Falkland Islands. British government, though, saying and accusing the Argentinian government of economic coercion against the people of the Falkland Islands, going on to say in the House of Commons yesterday that we'll do whatever it takes to support them. It's a very happy birthday today, as we mentioned earlier, to the legend that is Cliff Richard.

0: 18 minutes away from 11, playing Cliff Richard celebrating his birthday today, and from 1963, Don't Talk to Him, I Dare You. Now, a 71-year-old from King's Lynn making the news this morning. Now, he assumed that providing photos showing that he got a leg missing would be enough to get a blue badge renewal from Norfolk County Council. Now, he's been asked to verify his disability yet further, with one council employee suggesting that amputees can run marathons, a level of physical endurance he insists he just doesn't have. Norfolk County Council insisting, though, that they have been following correct procedures. Mr. Ward, who lost his leg following a medical incident on a cruise some 3 years ago, said he's been left very disheartened, and it worries him how it's going to affect his independence. He said that he's a genuine applicant and not some sort of benefits cheat, and he really does need that blue badge. Now, the blue badge scheme run by the Department for Transport allows people who have severe mobility problems to park closer to their destination, and sometimes even in restricted areas. The scheme is open to eligible people irrespective of whether they are travelling as a driver or a passenger. Now, Norfolk County Council said that there was no renewal process and that applicants had to provide evidence every time they submitted an application to prove their ongoing eligibility. A spokesperson for the council saying that they know how important blue badges are for helping people to remain independent, saying too, though, that they have to work within the guidelines set by the Department for Transport, which includes detailed guidance on how eligibility should be assessed through evidence and assessments. Now, they say that the evidence could include letters, reports, or details of treatment from a medical professional. The Department for Transport have been contacted about this and have yet to make any comment. Time to see what's going on in the world of showbiz.
1: Breaking Bad star Giancarlo Esposito has paid tribute to his friend and co-star RJ Mitty. The 68-year-old actor said he will live forever in my heart. A representative for Mitty has confirmed that he took his own life. Two contestants have left the Great British Bake Off during Bread Week. In last night's episode, Molly was eliminated after failing to impress the judges, while Nikki stepped away for personal reasons. Monty Python star Sir Michael Palin's cancelled his upcoming book tour after fracturing ribs in what he joked was a comedy fall with no audience to see it. The 83-year-old had been due to visit venues across the UK this month to showcase his new travel book in the Philippines, but the tour, as well as other events in the next few months, have been called off. And Wallace and Gromit creator Nick Park says stop motion brought human charm to Aardman Animation Projects. The 67-year-old has created many beloved animations, including Chicken Run and Shaun the Sheep. His comments come from a preview of Aardman's new immersive exhibition at Lightroom in London.

0: Music and Living by Numbers. Another one of those songs that you just don't seem to hear much of these days. We are on a mission, you know. It's 8 minutes away from 11 o'clock. Time to stee. What's going to go on, States? Stee? Time to stee. I have no idea what language I'm talking. Very much in common with most people in America, in fairness.
1: It's time for more malicious gossip.
2: I'm Peter Reynolds, and this is your LA Spins Minute. Game of Thrones, Aegon's Conquest, the first movie set in the fictional world of Westeros, will be released on June 6, 2029. The story is about Aegon I, the founder of the Targaryen dynasty, and his conquest of Westeros a few centuries before the original Game of Thrones television series, and will contain more medieval nudity. Chris Harrison is best known as the host of The Bachelor, which he left 5 years ago. Dead or alive? Alive. He'll host the new Fox TV dating series, The Vow, and in a promo, he refers to his former show's signature roses, saying, "Roses fade, true love lasts forever." The producers of The Bachelor have hit Harrison with a cease and desist. Oops.
3: I'm Peter Reynolds.

One of those unique songs that had two chances to make it into the charts. That, the original version, although it was very similar to the other remix, but that one from 1984 came back in the charts, having appeared in a TV commercial for, I think it was Volkswagen Cars. Other cars are available. I don't think I've ever had it. Oh yeah, I had a Beetle once. I forgot about that. That was a bit of a death trip, I'll tell you. Towards the news end, with the classic Cliff track.

0: to 1976 with that another classic from the album I'm Nearly Famous. Cliff Richard celebrating his birthday today and one of our three featured artists this morning. Some more to come from Cliff next hour. Time now, though, news time.
1: The family of the 23-year-old killed by a tiger at a wildlife park have paid tribute to him, describing him as a bright, warm and engaging young man. William Chapman was mauled to death when he entered the enclosure at Yorkshire Wildlife Park on Saturday. His family say he'd suffered significant mental illness over a number of years. Andy Burnham will welcome Volodymyr Zelensky to Downing Street today in a show of support after Donald Trump's diesel deal with Russia. Jules Utybridge has more.
2: The Prime Minister is expected to use the visit to announce acceleration in military support for Ukraine and to pledge further rounds of sanctions aimed at Moscow. The accelerated support will see faster deliveries of British lightweight multi-role missiles to Ukraine, which have proved effective against Russian jet-powered drones.
1: Adult social care vacancies in England are at their lowest level in a decade, and the workforce's growth is also slowing. That's according to Skills for Care. The charity branded the Prime Minister's proposals for a national care service as a defining moment, but says more could be done. Una Smith is their CEO.
3: We've got to build the workforce as we're building the National Care Service, and so pay and training and career opportunities, leadership and funding all have to be part of that thinking around the National Care Service.
1: The number of French riot police patrolling the country's northern beaches to tackle small boat crossings has doubled from 50 to 100. The Home Office say they'll be sent to the Channel Coast until March next year and will be on call for when favourable conditions make crossings likely. Home Secretary Shabana Mahmood says they will be relentless in pursuing smuggling gangs. Scotland's First Minister says he will take every opportunity to protect the powers of the Scottish Parliament. Comes after reports Tory leader Kemi Badenoch would review devolution if her party wins the next general election. The report raised the ire of some in Scotland, with the Scottish Conservatives distancing themselves from the plan. And the Pope's been diagnosed with cancer after undergoing a surgery to remove part of his lung. Doctors have confirmed a diagnosis of a common form of lung cancer, but the surgery is said to have been successful. From Radio News Hub, I'm Frankie Hersine.

classic 60s, the Chiffons, getting us underway, third hour of our Wednesday morning show, and one fine day. Now, in the news this morning, a former deputy church warden could not have legally caused a university lecturer's death by giving him potentially sedated whiskey. That's according to lawyers speaking before the Supreme Court. 35-year-old Benjamin Field was jailed for at least 36 years back here in 2019 after being found guilty of murdering 69-year-old Peter Farquhar at Maids Morton in Buckinghamshire. Now, in April, appeal judges quashed Field's conviction and ordered a retrial, but said that the Crown Prosecution Service should first take the case to the Supreme Court. Yesterday, five justices at the UK's highest court were asked to consider whether Field could have made Mr. Farquhar cause his own death without Field legally being responsible. Now, during his murder trial, prosecutors said that Field drove Farquhar to believe that he was losing his mind, secretly drugging him and spiking his whiskey, so that his death would appear to be suicide or an accident, and allowing Field to inherit his home and his money. Now, the case had been previously adapted into a BAFTA-winning BBC drama, The Sixth Commandment, starring Timothy Spall and Anne Reid. Before his murder trial, Field admitted burglary and fraud offences connected with the relationship that he had formed with both Farquhar and his neighbour, fellow pensioner Anne Moore Martin, and all of that designed to persuade them to change their wills. Now, he received a concurrent 16-year sentence for those offences. He was, though, cleared of conspiring or attempting to murder Moore Martin and possession of an article for use in fraud. The hearing was due to conclude on Tuesday, and a decision is expected at some point in the near future. David Perry, KC, for the Crown Prosecution Service, saying that Field would not be held legally responsible only if Farquhar had agreed to Field's plan, knowing that it was intended to kill him. Perry, though, telling the Supreme Court that he had set out to cynically and seduce Mr. Farquhar, even though Mr. Field was heterosexual, and covertly put medication, including the sedative Dalmane and hallucinogenic drugs, into his food, or indeed his drink too. In other news this morning, and English football's finances are dangerously exposed, with the majority of clubs living on the edge of financial disaster. Now, that's according to a landmark report by the Independent Football Regulator. Research by the watchdog found that 94% of clubs are making a loss, and more than 60% of EFL and National League clubs are technically insolvent. The regulator warning of a dangerous cocktail of rising debt and an over-reliance on owner funding, leaving clubs and their fans at risk. The State of the Game report also suggesting that despite the economic successes of the Premier League, the financial cliff edges between and within the leagues has grown significantly. Many of the findings in the report go on to say that 94% of clubs in the top five leagues made losses last year. 17 clubs across both the EFL and the National League would be loss-making even if their players played for free. And 66% of clubs couldn't survive for more than 90 days without new owner funding. Lastly, went on to say that 68% of all clubs have no contingency plans should their owner ever walk away. Well, rather depressing news from the world of football. Independent local radio for a Wednesday morning. We're having a chat with somebody at 10:30 this morning, a little detail of what that's all about when we get a little closer to it. 3 hours, though, of music, news and sport. That's the way we roll. Don't forget, too, you can always get in touch with us during the show. We are, after all, digging your

Monkees. I've no idea what that means. And digging your scene. It's 12 and a half past 11. A very good morning. It's the midweek morning show. And if you're planning a night in front of the box tonight, well, I thought I'd do my duty, let you know exactly what's on. A bit lacklustre, a bit of football though, and we'll come to that in just a few moments, and a film too. Now the repair shop getting things underway on BBC One. That's at 8 o'clock tonight. Followed by Who Do You Think You Are tonight. It's the actress and deaf rights campaigner Ruth Ayling Ellis, who goes in search of a family history, investigating a rumour of Italian ancestry on her father's side. Genealogist Lucy Brown helping her trace the Lyons line back through three generations, and hopefully throwing up a few surprises along the way. It'd be rather dull if everybody was prim and proper, wouldn't it? Now that taking us through until 10 o'clock news after that, and then football match of the day, UEFA Champions League. Mark Chapman presenting action from all of the latest matches. Manchester City at home to Paris Saint-Germain. That's from the Etihad. Atletico Madrid versus Manchester United, and Arsenal versus Leeds. That's being played at the Emirates Stadium. Catch all of that, as I mentioned, from 10:40 tonight over on BBC One. BBC Two, Secrets and Spies, a Nuclear Game. Now, this is a documentary looking at how Britain identified Mikhail Gorbachev as a possible new contender as the Soviet leader long before he ever was. Catch all of that, as I mentioned, from 8 on BBC Two, followed by The Book That Changed My Life, which is curiously also a programme on the wireless, I happened to hear a few weeks ago. They're obviously duplicating things to save money. Who am I to criticise? Now that seeing us to an end of BBC Two at 10 o'clock, because we're going to turn the lights off to save money. Coronation Street over on ITV1 8:30, followed by Winter, which is, 2 hours long. So it's a brutal double shooting, leaving a married couple, Benjamin and Molly Draper, rather dead. Winter uncovering a chilling truth that Molly was killed at least half an hour before Benjamin, who was executed with a shotgun to the neck. It's cheerful stuff, this. And hopefully not a true story that I'm making light of. Peston rounding up the night's entertainment on ITV1. Over on Channel 4, it's Location, Location, Location at 8, Grand Designs at 9, and then Fellow Travellers, gloriously misspelled, so this must be American. It really is. It's a drama charting 4 decades of American history. How did they manage to spend that out for 3 hours? And over on Channel 5 tonight, it's Murder Scene, The Incident Room. It's all the chirpiest stuff on Channel 5, followed by Cause of Death and My Wife, My Killer and The Secret Footage, which clearly isn't that secret if it's on Channel 5. Now, RoboCop 3, that's your film tonight. Catch that on ITV4 from 9 o'clock tonight. I was rather surprised. There's a lot of chatter about Big Brother, which is, it first came onto our screens on Channel 4, didn't it, when it first launched back in 2000. Then it was on Channel 5. Now it's sort of relegated to ITV2, which does suggest to me that either ITV2 is a bigger channel than I thought, or maybe the programme has rather lost its joy. You can decide.

them drifters every night. It's a Saturday night with you. It's 19 and half past 11, third hour of the morning show. It is the midweek one at that, which is that kind of half empty, half full thing when it comes to glass or milk bottles. Do you remember milk bottles? Long time ago since I've seen them. Everything's in cartons these days. You'd think, I mean, glass bottles are probably the most environmentally friendly of all, but you just don't seem to see much of them these days. Maybe we ought to try and get back to deliveries. Maybe if the price came down and we all weren't so used to going to the supermarket for everything, maybe we could embrace that all over again. Now, going back to the time when everybody had a pinter on the doorstep, 1966, it was Cinematame, and Fantastic Voyage. That was your chance, the very first chance to go and see that. Quite innovative at the time. And A Fish Called Wonder, that was this day, 1988. I can't believe Fantastic Voyage was 1966. It was really good. The Adventures of Priscilla, Queen of the Desert, your very first chance to queue up and see that this day, 1994. And Godzilla, which we're going to be talking about in a few moments' time too. The very first of the remakes of that, making their British debut this day, Friday the 14th of October, back in 2005. Now, one of the things we did decide to do when we abandoned the retro chart with such gusto was to play songs throughout the programme which were number one on this very day in the years gone by. We're doing that in a moment with a song that was number one this day back in 1978. Before that, though, looking at what's going on in cinemas now, the first trailer for Greta Gerwig's Narnia, the Magician's Nephew, that has landed, giving fans their very first proper look at Daniel Craig, Emma Mackey and Meryl Streep as the voice of Aslan. Now, Netflix giving the film a major cinema release from February the 12th. It starts on streaming, though, on the 12th of April, so you haven't got long to wait. Tom Cruise could be heading for one of Hollywood's biggest ever box office disasters. His new film Digger now projected to lose $245 million after a rather dramatic collapse at cinemas, despite its huge production and equally huge marketing budget. The film had only taken $35 million worldwide after its second weekend. Now, Godzilla we mentioned earlier, and Godzilla we mention again now. It's called Godzilla Minus Zero, getting its UK premiere at the London Film Festival today. It's the sequel to the Oscar-winning Godzilla Minus One. It screens at the BFI IMAX and follows the characters, with Japan facing another threat from the monster back in 1949. Now, this one, the very first Japanese production to be filmed for IMAX, we're told. Pedro Pascal, one of the big names at the London Film Festival, with the film Behemoth is showing again today following last night's gala. Tony Gilroy's film starring Pascal as the gifted cellist who retreats to Los Angeles to work as a session musician. The actor saying that learning to play the cello, doing that convincingly was more intimidating than anything he ever had to do in the throne, the battle scenes of Game of Thrones. And lastly, Christopher Nolan's blockbuster The Odyssey is heading home next month after becoming one of the biggest films of the year. The epic starring Matt Damon will arrive on digital 4K Blu-ray and DVD on the 17th of November, and we're told the new films are going to feature around an hour and a half of extra material. Anyway, that's the cinema. That's exactly what we promised we'd do. And back then to the charts of 1978. Can you remember? What was number one on this very day? Well, let me tell you, from the very first moment, I'll name that in one. You'll know it straight away.

that's obviously a challenge of the years, but I never remember that song being in the charts in October. Always reminds me of it being a summertime song, but I don't know why. I do remember You're the One That I Want seemed to be number one for pretty much the whole of 1978. In fact, it got so tedious that they started fading it out halfway through in Top of the Pops. Do you remember? You had to be there. And then, of course, Bob Geldof rather famously ripping up a poster of John Travolta when they finally got to number one in the charts. It's all part of pop culture, I'm told.

0: emotional, angry young man. He went country. I was rather disappointed to discover that he didn't write that, but brilliant nonetheless. It's been a good year for the Roses. Independent local radio Wednesday morning. It's fast approaching 29 minutes away from 12.
1: From Radio News Hub, I'm Frankie Hessein. The family of William Chapman, the man killed by a tiger at Yorkshire Wildlife Park, have described him as a bright, warm and engaging young man. The number of French riot police patrolling the country's northern beaches to tackle small boat crossings has doubled from 50 to 100. Volodymyr Zelensky will visit Downing Street today. The Prime Minister is expected to use the visit to announce further military support for Ukraine. And Scotland's First Minister says he will take every opportunity to protect the powers of the Scottish Parliament.
0: Now, there's a new campaign launched to highlight the hidden challenges faced by kids with mild deafness or indeed total hearing loss in one ear. Now, research out found that around about 70% of people say that it can be very difficult to tell when a child has mild deafness or hearing loss in just one ear. There are about 53,000 deaf kids and young people too in the United Kingdom. Almost one in four recorded as having unilateral deafness, and another 25% with mild deafness. Now, it's being reported that around about 30% of people say that they know the signs for mild deafness or hearing loss in one ear to look out for, or at least they don't know them. That's probably the bigger point. This raising many concerns that kids who are struggling could go completely unnoticed. Now, the findings from the National Deaf Children's Society are revealing gaps in understanding around the impact that mild deafness or indeed hearing loss in one ear can have on children. Around about 30% of people, I do apologise, agreed that mild or single-sided deafness can have a great impact on a child's daily life. Now, to tackle the issue, the charity has launched the What You See, What You Don't campaign, which aims to raise awareness of the fact that whilst a child may well appear to be managing well, this doesn't always reflect what's going on beneath the surface. Now, we're being joined this morning by Emma Motherwell, who's the community activism leader at the NDCS. Emma, good morning. Thanks for joining us today.
2: Good morning.
0: So can you tell us a little more about this, how mild deafness can be so difficult to spot?
2: So for children who are experiencing mild deafness and deafness in one ear, it can mean that they're seen to be coping. And that's why it can be hard to spot, because often it can go unnoticed, the amount of effort that's going on beneath the surface for them to just be able to follow conversations, to be able to listen intently and keep up.
0: So what kind of things should a parent be looking for?
2: Well, every child is different, but parents have told us that they notice their children coming home from school being excessively exhausted and tired because they're having to put in that real extra concentration and listening during the day. Some children might become frustrated in noisy situations because they are missing parts of the conversation, struggling to keep up. Then there are the more physical signs. So you might notice a child really intently staring at your lips or your face while you're talking, so that they are piecing together bits that they're not hearing. They might even turn your head or turn their head to be able to face you so that they can do that.
0: Oh, they're very clear and obvious signs then. So it does make you wonder how you don't notice that, because that's not the sort of thing that would normally happen. So it should be fairly obvious to pick up on that. So is it that people aren't looking for it?
2: I think there's a mix of things, and as I said, every child is different, so it might be that all child displays all of those signs, and when a child is seen to be coping in perhaps quieter situations, having conversations, developing their vocabulary and their language, it can be hard to spot them, but perhaps underneath the surface they're actually really struggling to keep up.
0: Now, this campaign you've launched, the What You See, What You Don't, what exactly are you hoping that will achieve?
2: We really want to help parents understand more of the signs around mild and single-sided deafness, and to know that they're not alone. There is a support out there for them. But if as much as we can do to increase the understanding of these types of hearing loss, so that more families are able to get the right advice, the right support that's good for them and their children.
3: So if you are a parent and you do have suspicions that this could be a problem for your kid, what would be the best course of action for you to take?
2: Well, there's lots of information and advice that we have created specifically around mild hearing loss and single-sided hearing loss that they can go to the NDCS website to look and start to explore what might be impacting their child's hearing. We have a helpline as well where they can ring and discuss those concerns with us, and we can advise on what might be the right pathways for their child.
3: And finally, what sort of level of support would be the best to offer to the kids? What exactly can you do to help with mild deafness?
2: Well, the really encouraging thing is that actually quite simple adjustments can make a real impact for children with this type of hearing loss. So simply reducing background noise wherever possible so it's easier for them to listen, making sure that a child can see your face when you're speaking to them, so it makes it easier for them to understand what's being said. Of course, in classrooms, we're thinking about the seating arrangements where the child is not too far away from the teacher and has a clear vision of that teacher. And also having that opportunity to just kind of check in on information that may perhaps be missed.
3: Now, the figure you've quoted of around about 13,000 kids who might be affected by this, that is a very high number. So is the support that's available going to be, given the numbers involved, it is quite a high number. Is the support there for them?
2: There's all different types of levels of support, so it would be what's right for that child and their level of hearing loss. So there are lots of things that can be advised to support a child, from those quite simple adjustments to more tailored support depending on that child's level of hearing loss.
3: Now, you've mentioned that you have a website for the NDCS. Could you just remind us of that again? So if somebody is affected by this, they could go and have a look and hopefully point themselves in the right direction.
2: Absolutely. So the NDCS website is www.ndcs.org.uk, or you can contact our helpline on 0808 800 8880.
3: Brilliant. Emma Motherwell, Community Activism Lead at the NDCS. Thanks ever so much for your time this morning.
2: Thank you.

Ade and Smooth Operation. I know I played that last week, but we had a few comments about the fact they hadn't heard it for a long time, so I thought I'd play it again, and then you're quite bored with it, so I can get away with forgetting to play it for another 6 months. Brilliant, though, it was. 1984, and he's a smooth operator. 11:43, it's Wednesday morning, and a dinosaur fossil, which has been sitting in a Natural History Museum's collection for more than a century, has been pulled out, dusted down, and turns out now to have belonged to a previously unknown species. Let me try and get the name of this. It's in Latin and usually a little tricky. It's Invicti Bellatrix Amberina. Well, something. It'll answer to that, don't worry. It was a tiger-sized meat-eating predator, which reported lived on the Isle of Wight. People who live there now think they've still got it. That was around about 120 million years ago, and apparently had enormous curved claws. The fossil was acquired by the museum back in 1924, but its significance had been rather overlooked until now, when somebody's worked out exactly what it is they're looking at. Paul McCartney says that he has a memory of being born at the Walton Hospital in Liverpool, including white tiles, crow instruments, and the sound of forceps. The 84-year-old, though, admits he might well have imagined it, which of course he has. Research into childhood memory suggesting that genuine memories from birth are considered extremely unlikely, because, well, nobody is likely to remember it. Drivers at a Tesco petrol station in Milton in Cambridgeshire got an unexpected bargain after a technical glitch dropped unleaded petrol from £1.76 to £1.36 a litre. Bargain city. Motorists queuing up when they saw the sign before staff realised something was very wrong and shut the pumps down before half a dozen people had filled up, I suspect. A British Airways cabin crew member accidentally deployed an emergency escape slide whilst a Boeing 787 was on the ground in America, in Seattle, this one. More than 250 passengers had to be delayed by over an hour and a half while the slide was removed. The mistake reportedly cost $100,000 to put right. Somebody may well have lost their job. And lastly, researchers are looking for Amelia Earhart's missing aircraft, beginning work today around a mysterious object

spotted in satellite images on the remote Pacific island they've done it again, but it could be another one of these things I can't pronounce. It's something along the lines of Nicomanoraro, but I'm sure it isn't. Now, the 17-person team, who presumably had better sat-nav than I have, they've reached the island investigating the so-called object, which could potentially be connected with her Lockheed Electra, although experts are stressing its identity has not yet been established and simply believe it could be a fallen tree, which will be very disappointing to all 17 of them if that's the case. It is, though, a happy birthday to Cliff Richard.

0: another song from Cliff Richard celebrating his birthday today. Greetings, love, and much respect for the man who's had so many hits over the years, starting out, of course, in the 1950s and still churning out the odd Christmas song every now and then, which we routinely don't play because generally they're awful, but that's just my opinion. 10 minutes away from midday. Now, not building a third runway at Heathrow Airport would be a huge missed opportunity. That's according to the boss of the busiest airport. Thomas Woodbine has been saying on media this morning that it would be really good to know the government's position on the project after the Prime Minister refused to say whether he backed the expansion. And the airport's chief executive said that if its owners could not invest in a third runway, the money will be invested somewhere else in the world, suggesting a decision would be made in the next year. The Department for Transport have said they were reviewing responses to a consultation and considering the best next steps, a spokesperson adding that the government supported airport expansion across the country when this can contribute to growth and opportunities and meets the tests on the environment. They have said that expanding Heathrow has the potential to deliver around about £40 billion in economic benefits right across the country. Now, this third runway at Heathrow has been debated for decades now. A project proved rather controversial, facing steep opposition from local residents, politicians and from climate campaigners. Last year, the then Chancellor Rachel Reeves announced the government did back the expansion, saying that the third runway is badly needed and adding to that the government couldn't duck the decision any longer. Now, Heathrow Airport is owned by a consortium of investors, the largest of which is the private equity firm Ardian, owned by a French company. Others, including the Qatar Investment Authority, Saudi Arabia's Public Investment Fund, and the China Investment Corporation. Well, that's one of the main stories making the news this morning. Another one to tell you about is an employment tribunal. They've revealed how a handyman accidentally caused a dangerous chemical reaction whilst dealing with a swimming pool chemical situation at the University of Hertfordshire. Now, the incident happened back in 2024 after separate chlorine and sodium biphosphate spills at the tribunal hearing yesterday that the worker had inadvertently made mustard gas. The gym and the pool had to be evacuated, and at the employment tribunal, it was ultimately ruled that his dismissal had been fair, given the circumstances. Those are the stories making the news this morning. Time for a look at what's going on in the world of sport.
1: The Lionesses are through to the next round of the World Cup playoffs with an aggregate 8-1 win over Greece, winning 5-0 on the night. Scotland 2 are through after beating Czechia, while Wales have made it a step closer to qualifying for the first time with a 3-0 win over Albania. Arsenal were back in Champions League action last night, beating Lille 3-0 at the Emirates Stadium, securing them a third place in the table. Unlike the Gunners, Manchester United lost 2-0 against Atletico Madrid in a 10-man defeat. Michael Carrick's side conceded in the first minute and have now gone 5 games without a win. Elsewhere, Liverpool head coach Andoni Iriola is feeling positive ahead of tonight's Champions League match against LASK. He says he has 100% trust in his side's recent signings.
2: They've had good games, bad games this season like everyone else, but are two players that we know their level and they will give us for sure good performances.
1: And in tennis, Katie Bolter was beaten by 11th seed Diana Schneider in the first round of the Wuhan Open. The British number one struggled to hold serve against Russian Schneider and fell to a 6-3, 6-1 loss.

Ian and Kaylee bring us to an end of our programme for this Wednesday morning. Thanks ever so much for your company for the last 3 hours. Back tomorrow from 9 o'clock when we do it all over again for Thursday morning. It'll be Thursday tomorrow. I'm glad it's written down, otherwise I get ever so confused. Towards the news at midday with the Electric Light Orchestra.

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2: From the Sky News Centre at midday, Russell Brand's rape and sexual assault trial is now underway in London. A court's heard he was a ruthless sexual predator and women were simply a means to an end for him. The comedian denies seven offences between 1999 and 2009. The family of the man mauled to death by a tiger at Yorkshire Wildlife Park say he suffered from significant mental illness for a number of years. 23-year-old William Chapman died after entering the enclosure on Saturday. Hundreds of thousands of people in Ukraine are without power after overnight strikes by Russia. Volodymyr Zelensky claims plants were hit in Kyiv, Kharkiv and Lutsk in direct violation of the ceasefire put forward by Donald Trump. The leader of Ukraine's meeting Andy Burnham later in a show of unity following the US president's diesel deal with Moscow. Sir Adam Thompson's a former UK ambassador to NATO.
3: Trump wants to show before the US midterm elections that he is doing something about high diesel prices, even though those high prices are driven far more by President Trump's war against Iran than they are by Ukrainian action.
2: Doctors have found cancer as they were operating on Pope Leo in Rome yesterday. The pontiff is now expected to stay in hospital for around a week while he recovers from surgery. A new recruitment drive's hoping to create 10,000 extra places in foster care across England. The government's putting £88 million into the scheme. Foster carer Mike Jones says it provides a safe space for vulnerable children.
4: The minimum requirements are an extra bedroom and the capacity to provide love and care to kids. And I think if everyone really took a good look into their hearts, I think a lot of people would say that is what they can offer to people.
2: And households could see a combined £240 million taken off their water bills by 2030. The regulator's proposing to hit a raft of firms with penalties. That's the latest. I'm Kat Suave.
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6: Mild day today, 18 degrees Celsius for day's highs. It will be remaining quite windy for you this evening, but staying dry. A mild night in store with temperatures of 12 degrees Celsius. Into Thursday, largely cloudy, rather windy once again, with rain edging into the far northwest of our area by the evening. Very mild, feeling quite warm as well in any brightness. Top temperature forecast at 20 degrees Celsius.
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0: 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It's the A to Z of Pop Trivia Challenge.
1: Hello there, it's Richard Smith here with another A to Z of Pop Trivia Challenge for you. And I'm looking for the answer to the following question. Which Jay legend duetted with the Cardigans on their 1999 hit, Burning Down the House? So that's which Jay legend duetted with the Cardigans on their 1999 hit, Burning Down the House? Okay, your time's up. Did you get it? Well, it was old Leather Chops himself, Mr. Tom Jones.

0: Well, that's all for now, but please do join me again soon here on your favourite station for more from the A to Z of Pop. And I'll see you later. Ta-ra!
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1: From the Sky News Centre at 1, Russell Brand's been accused of being a ruthless predator as prosecutors set out their case in his rape and sexual assault trial. The comedian denies 7 offences against 6 women between 1999 and 2009. The Prime Minister claims hostile actors have been trying to interfere in UK politics in a decade of division.
2: There is incontrovertible evidence that outside actors, enemies to this country, have interfered in our democratic processes. And it is inconceivable that that was not taking place across the whole of the last decade.
1: Andy Burnham's told the Commons it's time to change that. His remarks follow claims of Russian interference in the Brexit referendum. The PM's preparing to meet Ukraine's President Volodymyr Zelensky later. The family of the man who died in a tiger enclosure at Yorkshire Wildlife Park have criticised deeply offensive online posts about his death. Donald Trump posted an AI-generated video of him hugging the animal on his Truth Social platform earlier. It's understood the King will write privately to the Pope to wish him well after he was diagnosed with lung cancer. Doctors found the disease as they were operating on the pontiff yesterday. It's feared around 1.7 million households won't turn on the heating this winter because they're concerned about the cost. Uswitch says just under a fifth of homes will start doing so later. Energy spokesperson Sabrina Hock says there's ways we can pay less and take control.
3: For example, looking at draft excluders, investing in thermal and thicker curtains. Even lowering the thermostat by 1 degree can save households around £120 a year. Where customers could make the biggest saving is by looking to move on to a fixed tariff.
1: And a new species of dinosaurs been identified from a fossil on the Isle of Wight. The long-clawed predator, which was closely related to the T-Rex, lived in the UK around 120 million years ago. That's the latest. I'm Kat Suave.
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5: Mild day today, 18 degrees Celsius for day's highs. It will be remaining quite windy for you this evening, but staying dry. A mild night in store with temperatures of 12 degrees Celsius. Into Thursday, largely cloudy, rather windy once again, with rain edging into the far northwest of our area by the evening. Very mild, feeling quite warm as well in any brightness. Top temperature forecast at 20 degrees Celsius.
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6: 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Taking you behind the healthcare headlines, this is Word on Health.
7: The latest UK research suggests a substantial number of us lack basic first aid knowledge or confidence, with a very recent poll from St John's Ambulance revealing around 13 million adults have never learned first aid, with the UK Government Preparedness Survey showing 33% of respondents not very or not at all confident in their ability to perform first aid. Professor Andrew Hartle is Chief Medical Officer of St John's Ambulance.
8: One of our goals is to put the power of first aid into the community. And that's not just us going out at events wearing our uniforms and being the first aiders. An even more important part of what we do is to actually teach members of the public to do first aid, that somebody gets before the ambulance arrives, the stuff that will actually save somebody's life in those minutes whilst you're waiting for the 999 call to be responded to and the ambulance to get there.
7: Andrew, typically how long does it take to learn basic first aid?
8: There are a range of training courses available, the 2-day first aid at work courses that people may be familiar with, but you can just pick up some of these skills when we do community-based training sessions in shopping centres and market squares. So you can pick up the basic skills in a few minutes, you can get good at them in a couple of hours, then you're really good to go. It really can make the difference between life and death.
7: I know alongside the community courses you run, St John's Ambulance offer a range of online resources for people to learn basic skills remotely, and there are a range of of apps that people can have on their phones or tablets, but I understand the key is to learn the skills in advance as opposed to turning to a device should a medical emergency occur.
8: Having how to do it apps on your phone or watching videos from YouTube or the ones that St John Ambulance puts out on its website, useful stuff to learn, but not in the heat of the moment. But the difficulty is when you need it, it's a bit late to start looking up an app. The most useful thing you can do with your phone at one of these emergencies is to dial 999 and have your phone on speakerphone, and you can be talking to the emergency operator and then the ambulance service operator and still be doing, whether it's CPR or back blows or whatever you're doing to treat the patient in front of you.
7: One of the interesting aspects of the research you've undertook is that people are actually more hesitant to give first aid when the casualty is a child. Why do you think that is, and how should we address it?
8: There's a number of reasons. People recognise that children are smaller than adults. They're worried about causing harm, of hurting a child or a baby, because that person may be more fragile than a grown-up. There's a lack of understanding. They don't know, is the first aid technique the same as it is for adults? And actually, most of it is about the same. It just needs fine-tuning. They worry about if there's a first aid equipment around, can they use the same equipment for children as for adults? They may just not have any clue about how to do first aid. And there are some concerns about their motive might be misunderstood. And people are definitely more reluctant to treat someone they don't know. I think there's a difference between your child or the next door neighbor's or a friend's child versus a completely stranger's child in the middle of a playing field or a shopping center or something. So what I'd say is, if you're clearly doing first aid, talk through what you're doing. I think this child is choking. I am going to push it out, and I'm going to deliver back blows. I'm going to squeeze it out, and you deliver the chest squeezing or the abdominal thrusts. You're encouraging situational awareness if anyone else joins you with first aid skills, or if a paramedic arrives, you're talking through what you're doing, and you're explaining to anybody who comes across this scene exactly what's happening. It will also help you remember what it is you need to do. So I think if you get some training, act in good faith, talk through what you're doing and why, you could potentially save a child's life.
7: My grateful thanks to Professor Andrew Hartle. 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

0: Casino, Blackpool Mecca, The Twisted Wheel, etc. Songs by Marvin Gaye, Ardeen Taylor, Edwin Starr, Jimmy James, The Temptations, Jimmy Ratcliffe, The Supremes, etc. That's tonight at 7 o'clock. 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
1: From the Sky News Centre at 2, prosecutors in Russell Brand's rape and sexual assault trial have labelled him a ruthless, calculated and manipulative predator. A jury's also heard the comedian, who denies the charges, sniggered after kissing and groping a woman in the mid-noughties. It's understood the King's writing to the Pope after Leo XIV was diagnosed with lung cancer. Charles, who's also receiving treatment for the disease, will privately send well wishes as the pontiff recovers in hospital. Gavin Ashenden is the associate editor of the Catholic Herald.
2: It's completely unique, so I imagine it's going to cause a headache to the people organising the diary. But the fact is that we're all mortal, we're lent our lives, we have to return them. We have no rights to a future programme. The same is true of the Pope as anybody else, so we'll have to pray that he gets better.
1: Andy Burnham says it's a matter of fact that hostile actors have been seeking to interfere in our democratic process. The Prime Minister hit back after Tory leader Kemi Badenoch suggested that he'd been trying to backtrack on claims Russia influenced the Brexit referendum. A national campaign's been launched urging more of us to consider becoming foster carers. It's part of government plans to create 10,000 new places for vulnerable children in England by the end of this parliament. Foster carers Benedict Boyd and Laurie Kirby say there are lots of options.
3: There were assumptions that I made that I wouldn't be suitable. I'm a solo carer, a gay man, I wanted to work full time. None of those are barriers to fostering.
4: I'm a single female queer carer as well, and I stepped in with weekending. So that's where you foster the same child a weekend a month.
1: The family of a man killed by a tiger at Yorkshire Wildlife Park say he suffered from significant mental illness. They've also criticised what they call a deeply offensive social media post that shows Donald Trump depicting William Chapman. And now to rugby, and the British and Irish Lions women will play France in their first ever match. The two sides will meet in Cardiff next August ahead of their tour to New Zealand. That's the latest. I'm Stevie Shillinglaw.
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6: Mild day today, 18 degrees Celsius for day's highs. It will be mainly quite windy for you this evening, but staying dry. A mild night in store with temperatures of 12 degrees Celsius. Into Thursday, largely cloudy, rather windy once again, with rain edging into the far northwest of our area by the evening. Very mild, feeling quite warm as well in any brightness. Top temperature forecast at 20 degrees Celsius.
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9: Hello and welcome to the Chart Show. I'm Ray Oxley, and today we're looking at the top 20 from the weekend in the 6th of August 1964. And at number 20, it's down four places for Brian Poole and the Tremolos and Someone

It would be number one in 3 weeks' time. Have I the Right? From the Honeycombs at 18, with a drop of three places, it's looking all over for Roy Orbison at 17. You're

It's the Chart Show with Ray Oxley, looking at the top 20 from the 6th of August 1964. And it's a drop of one place at 16 for Elvis and A Very Friendly Family.

From a Window would peak at number 10 in a couple of weeks for Billy J. Kramer, and at 14, the Merseybeats were wishing and hoping that they could reverse the drop.

Jersey Beach down one place with Wishing and Hoping at 14. And also on the way down from 6 to 13, it's PJ Proby. When you need

0: Hold Me from PJ Proby in his 10th week on the chart at 13. And it's a rise of 6 places for Billy Fury. And it's Only Make Believe at 12.
1: People see us everywhere. They think you really care.

the weekend in the 6th of August 1964 on The Charge Show with Ray Oxley. And peeking at 11, we find The Searchers and Someday We're Gonna Love Again.

Named after the John Wayne movie, of course, that's The Searchers at 11, while the Beach Boys' first chart entry rises one place to 10, and I Get Around.

top 10 for the 6th of August 1964 on the chart show with Ray Oxley, and at number 9, it's a non-mover for Jim Reeves with A Great Memory.

the Chart Show with Ray Oxley and the 6th of August 1964. And we're in the top five with the Rolling Stones dropping from 2 to 4.

0: out the groups from the Barren Knights in their fifth week on the chart at number 3, and it's up 3-2 for Manfred Mann.
1: There she was.

destined for the top spot next week. Do Our Diddy Diddy from Manfred Mann at number 2. This has been The Chart Show with Ray Oxley from the weekend in the 6th of August, 1964. Join me again when we relive the musical memories from another year. I'll leave you with the number 1 for the 3rd week and, of course, the title track to their first movie. It's The Beatles and Hard Day's Night.

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1: From the Sky News Centre at 3, Russell Brand's been described as a ruthless sexual predator at the start of his rape trial. The comedian denies charges relating to six women between 1999 and 2009. During opening statements, prosecutors claim the victims were assaulted in a hotel room, workplaces, a bar toilet cubicle and at his home address. Our correspondent Katie Spencer's at Southwark Crown Court.
2: Prosecution went on to talk about the fact that this is not a trial that's just about one man, but six women, and as they put it, six different women who did not know each other and who have never met each other and who came forward independently.
1: It's understood the King's writing privately to the Pope to pass on his well wishes after undergoing surgery for lung cancer. Experts say that Leo XIV's lymph nodes have been removed and are waiting for test results. The Prime Minister claims hostile actors have been trying to interfere in UK politics in a decade of division.
3: There is incontrovertible evidence that outside actors, enemies to this country, have interfered in our democratic processes. And it is inconceivable that that was not taking place across the whole of the last decade.
1: Andy Burnham's told the Commons it's time to change that, and his remarks are following claims of Russian interference in the Brexit referendum. The PM will meet Ukraine's President Volodymyr Zelensky later. Tributes are being paid to the victims of an arson attack in Waterford in Ireland, which left four people dead. Kim English and Philip English died along with two children. The UK data watchdog has reprimanded the Metropolitan Police for failing to protect people's data. Names and birth dates of nearly 200 people were uploaded to a third-party site between March 23 and September 2024. And a new dinosaur has been discovered after a fossil was found sitting in a drawer on the Isle of Wight. The long-clawed predator was identified from a skull which was overlooked for more than 100 years. That's the latest. I'm Stevie Shillinglaw.
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5: Mild day today, 18 degrees Celsius for day's highs. It will be mainly quite windy for you this evening, but staying dry. A mild night in store with temperatures of 12 degrees Celsius. Into Thursday, largely cloudy, rather windy once again, with rain edging into the far northwest of our area by the evening. Very mild, feeling quite warm as well in any brightness. Top temperature forecast at 20 degrees Celsius.
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0: red thread to every song connects. So, of course, from Lipstick on Your Collar to Our Lips Are Sealed. That was a song first recorded, in fact, by the girl group The Go-Go's, which featured Jane Wedlin and Belinda Carlisle, and 2 years later recorded by another band there. Who were they? It's Tony Orlando and Dawn, then.
1: Hey,

0: Sonia Orlando and Dawn, number one in Australia, the US, New Zealand, UK, and many other places as well, in 1970.
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0: So from our last song, Our Lips Are Sealed, they were Fun Boy 3. To knock three times. Well done if you got that, or any of the other links, in fact, that hour. Some were complicated, some were sensible, and of course, some were tenuous. And I'll see you soon.

Sometimes sensible, sometimes tenuous, sometimes ridiculous. Can you work out how? Every song connects to the next on the Red Thread.

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5: It's another round of The Red Thread from the 90s up to the present day this hour. We start at Sigala and Easy Love, ending up on our journey at Take That and Lulu in the 90s, in fact, and Relight My Fire. Every song joins up to the next in some respects. Can you work out those links from one song to the next?

Jackson 5's ABC in there. That is Sagala from 2015. Opening the red thread, welcome along then, I'm Tim Cooper. That was number one in the UK, by the way. So we're heading this hour towards Take That and Lulu on our musical journey, Relight My Fire. Somehow or other, we're going to get there. From our first title to this title, you'll get it.

So from Sigala and Easy Love from Easy, Too Simple, Pure and Simple that was. That sold 550,000 in the first week in the UK. Was from the TV show Pop Stars, it started all that kind of thing. Was in fact a cover, was originally done by the girl group Girl Thing a couple of years before, from 2001. What was the name of the bands from Pop Stars? Because that's going to help you to this title.

0: was him.
1: Absolutely, from 1990, that's Chad Jackson then on the Red Thread. Hear the Drummer, Get Wicked, from Pure and Simple and Hearsay to Hear the Drummer. Where can we go on a musical journey then? Who is this? Every song connects.

October 1990 just gets in this Hour of the Red Thread then, because it's the 90s up to the present day. Got number four in the US, that one, Phil Collins, who of course is a drummer. Our last song, Hear the Drummer Get Wicked. Every Song Connects coming up soon then. Our Cooper Classic Tenuous one. This is not it though, from our last title.

0: It's the red threads where every song connects. So we went from Phil Collins, Something Happens on the Way to Heaven, to Heaven. So that was first done by Bryan Adams in 1985. The cover in 2001. Number one in the UK, by the way. Number four in Australia, where the red thread is heard. So who was that then? It was Yano and also DJ Who with a song there, with a cover. Because that's going to help you slightly tenuously to our next song.
1: Tim Cooper, The Red Thread, where every song somehow connects to the next.
2: Potential. 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

0: from 2022. Ed Sheeran, what a song. And also Taylor Swift in there as well. It was that version, a duet with Taylor Swift from 2022. The Joker and the Queen. So we went from Follow Me and Uncle Cracker on a Cooper Classic Tenuous Link. Well, Cracker, eh? Christmas Cracker might come to mind. And what's in those? A hat, a gift, and a joke to the Joker and the Queen. Yes.
1: Oh, yes. Yeah. Yeah. Very nice.
2: Oh, yeah.
0: They're unique jokes, are they, in Christmas crackers? But still, that was their Cooper Classic Tenuous Link. A Cooper clue on the way next, then, to our next song, The Joker and the Queen via a football team. Can you work it out?
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4: Sometimes sensible, sometimes tenuous, sometimes ridiculous. Can you work out how? Every song connects to the next on The Red Thread.

Beautiful South End on the Red Thread, where every song connects. So from Ed Sheeran and Taylor Swift, The Joker and The Queen. I gave you the Cooper clue, didn't I, of a football team? Well, a football team in Scotland, Queen of the South. There you go, to the beautiful South. That was number two in the UK charts in 1998. So where next? It's our musical journey. Title to title, this link. Shara Nelson on the Red Threads.

0: UK singer Sharon Elson, that is from 1993. Previous to that, she worked with Massive Attack. So the title of that, One Goodbye in 10, from the Perfect 10, being our previous one. So from the title of that song I just played then, he's Anne-Marie, yes.
1: Yeah. Nah. Ask you once, ask you twice now. There's lipstick on your collar.

Anne-Marie from 2016 on the Red Threads. So from one goodbye in 10, Shara Nelson, well, goodbye. In Italian, that is ciao, and in Spanish, it's adios. Ciao, adios, I'm done. Well done if you got that. Well, every song connects around here. We're next on our musical journey. Well, to this title.

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1: From the Sky News Centre at 4, Russell Brand's been described as a ruthless and manipulative predator at the start of his rape trial. Prosecutors have been setting up their case, accusing the comedian of abusing six women. They say he carried out attacks in a hotel room, at a Labour conference, in a bar toilet cubicle and workplaces. He denies the charges. Our correspondent Katie Spencer's at Southwark Crown Court.
2: The prosecution said that some of the women involved protested and said no. Others had no opportunity to react to his advances. She described his desire for some form of sexual contact as indiscriminate and voracious.
1: The family of a man killed in a zoo tiger attack say online content is causing them extreme distress, as Donald Trump's among those sharing videos. William Chapman was killed when he entered the cat's enclosure at Yorkshire Wildlife Park on Saturday. The Prime Minister's doubled down on claims hostile actors have been trying to interfere in UK politics. Andy Burnham told the Commons that it's a matter of fact that Russia had interfered, after Tory leader Kemi Badenoch claimed he backtracked.
3: He spent the last 48 hours trying to unsay that Russia influenced the 2016 referendum when we all heard him say it. Does he ever get tired of putting his foot in his mouth?
1: Meanwhile, Volodymyr Zelensky is due to meet Andy Burnham at Downing Street in the next hour. The Ukrainian president says more than 500,000 people are without power after Russian missile strikes on Kyiv overnight. A man and a woman have been arrested after nearly £2 million of cocaine was discovered in Glasgow. Police raided a property in Holme Street last night, where they also uncovered a six-figure sum of cash. A 29-year-old man and a woman who's 21 are due in court. And now to sport, and Wembley will stage England's attempt to qualify for the Women's World Cup. The Lionesses will meet Ukraine in the second leg of their playoff at the National Stadium in December. That's the latest. I'm Stevie Schillinglaw.
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5: Mild day today, 18 degrees Celsius for day's highs. It will be mainly quite windy for you this evening, but staying dry. A mild night in store with temperatures of 12 degrees Celsius. Into Thursday, largely cloudy, rather windy once again, with rain edging into the far northwest of our area by the evening. Very mild, feeling quite warm as well in any brightness. Top temperature forecast at 20 degrees Celsius.
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0: This is the A to Z of Pop on Anchor Radio with Richard Smith.

everyone, and welcome again to the A to Z of Pop with me, Richard Smith. This programme is brought to you in association with Specsavers Opticians. And over the next hour or so here on Hospital Radio, I'll be playing you some of the best songs from the biggest stars of pop music from a specific year from the 1960s to today. If you've never heard it before, the idea of the programme is this. It's either artist names or song titles that begin with the various letters of the alphabet, and they're all taken from one and the same year. And on the programme today, we're going to be taking a special look at 2007. And amongst the stars on parade for us today will be the likes of Boyz II Men, Michael Bublé, Leona Lewis, Amy Winehouse, Leon Jackson and the Zimmers. So all you need to do for now is to just settle back, relax, and stay tuned to us here on your favourite station for the A to Z of Pop. And kicking us off today in fine style, we're going to start at the letter A with the Sugar Babes and a tune that spent 20 weeks on the chart in 2007.

0: good stuff, isn't it? A and B of the A to Z of 2007 covered there. About You Now with the Sugar Babes, a number one for them. And it's the same old song, / Reach Out and I'll Be There, the Boys to Men people. Is that right? I don't know whether that's right then. Boys to Men, anyway, from 2007. Never actually made the charts, but it's good enough to make this programme under the letter B, you see, for Boys to Men.
1: It's Richard Smith and the A to Z of Pop.
0: And here's somebody else who was good enough to make this programme, but not under the letter B. It's Michael Bublé, and covering the letter E, Everything.
1: Easy listening with Richard Smith and the A to Z of Pop. You're a

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1: You certainly are, and this edition of the programme is brought to you in association with Specsavers Opticians. Just there covering the letter E, Michael Bublé and everything. And on the show today, we're looking at artist names or song titles from 2007. So please do stay with us right here on your favourite bedside radio station for much more from the files of the A to Z of Pop. And now a quirky little number covering the letter H. Goodbye, Mr. A. It's the Hoosiers. Who? No, it begins with a H. The Hoosiers. Never mind, just try and enjoy if you can.

You're listening to Richard Smith and the A to Z of Pop. It's magic.

foot had let it play out. Look, Katie Melua, and if you were a sailboat, I'd sail you to the shore. What a lovely sentiment. Goodbye, Mr. A. The Hoosiers there. And I was trying to think during that record what it sounded like. And I'm going way back to the sort of late 70s and early 80s. And do you remember the Buggles and Video Killed the Radio Star? Sounds a little bit like that. I'm not quite sure whether that was the intention. Anyway, H&I of the 80s out of 2007 covered quite nicely there. Meanwhile, back at the ranch, here's Leona Lewis. And she's been waiting a lifetime for a moment like this, you know.

0: McDonald and Mr. Rock and Roll, you see, covering the letter M on both counts. McDonald, Mr. and, yeah, before that, Leona Lewis. And she's been waiting a lifetime for a moment like this. Very nice it was too. Well, if you've just tuned in, hello there, you're listening to Hospital Radio, a friend by your bedside, and me, Richard Smith, with the A to Z of Pop. It's a look at the songs and the stars from a specific year, from the 1960s to the present day, and today we're looking at 2007. And coming up in the second half of the show, this.
1: It's Richard Smith and the A to Z of Pop.

0: playing your kind of music on your favourite station. It's Richard Smith and the A to Z of Pop.
1: Oh, I love that. The Zimmers sounds great, doesn't it? Hope you can stay with us for the next 30 minutes or so right here on Hospital Radio for some more from the files of the A to Z of Pop. And we're going to continue on now with a number three sound from our featured year of 2007. Spent 24 weeks on the charts for Timbaland and One Republic. And it's too late to apologise. I suppose it is, really.

0: Ray Quinn there, and he was the runner-up to Leona Lewis's Moment Like This. He made an album all of his own because Simon Cowell thought he was good enough to, and it qualifies for this show under the letter Q, so well done to you, Simon and Ray. That's Life, and before that, Timbaland featuring One Republic and Apologise. You're in tune with us here on Hospital Radio at C8 to Z of Pop with me, Richard Smith, and it's time now to get your air guitar out.
1: Andrew.

covering R&T of the 80s out of 2007, Nickelback and Rockstar, and Those Tears Drying on Their Own. That's Amy Winehouse. If you've just tuned in, hello there. You're listening to Hospital Radio, a friend by your bedside with me, Richard Smith. And this edition of the programme is brought to you in association with Specsavers Opticians. Looking today, as I said, at 2007. Please do stay with us for the next three tunes in the show, covering the letters U, W and Z. Yes, Z. So kicking us off, here's a tune that spent 35 weeks on the charts in 2007. With Jay-Z in the background, here's Rihanna, and she's standing under that umbrella. Ella.

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1: You will when you believe.
0: And when you believe, Rihanna before that, and Umbrella. So there we are, that's about all I've got time for today. This edition of the programme was brought to you in association with Specsavers Opticians, and I certainly hope that you've enjoyed the last hour here on your bedside friend taking an A to Z look at 2007. So many thanks for your company today, and until the next time, this is Richard Smith wishing you all a very, very speedy recovery. Do look after yourselves, and I'm going to leave you for now with my final tune from 2007, and it comes by way of the Letter Z, a collection of old age pensioners that got together to perform one of The Who's classic songs. It's my generation, you know. I'll see you later. Take care. Ta-ra!

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2: From the Sky News Centre at 5, Russell Brand's been described as a ruthless sexual predator at the start of his rape trial. The comedian denies charges relating to six women between 1999 and 2009. During opening statements, prosecutors claimed the victims were assaulted in a hotel room, workplaces, a toilet cubicle and at his home. Our correspondent Katie Spencer's at Southwark Crown Court.
3: Prosecution went on to talk about the fact that this is not a trial that's just about one man, but six women. And as they put it, six different women who did not know each other and who have never met each other and who came forward independently.
2: Andy Burnham's welcomed Ukraine's president with a hug in Downing Street. Volodymyr Zelensky was also cheered by staff from the Foreign Office as he arrived for talks with the Prime Minister. Earlier, he met the King at Buckingham Palace. Mr. Zelensky's visit comes at a time when relations between Kyiv and Washington are strained again after Donald Trump's deal to buy Russian diesel. Irish police have searched a number of properties as part of the investigation into a suspected arson attack that claimed the lives of four people. Philip and Kim English and children Callum and Jaden died in the fire in Waterford yesterday. Two other children remain in hospital in a critical condition. The Energy Secretary says a decision to give the green light to the Jackdaw gas field in the North Sea is imminent. But Bayata Fanboule says a decision on Rosebank, the largest untapped oil field, will take a little bit longer. The family of a man killed by a tiger at Yorkshire Wildlife Park say he suffered from a significant mental illness. They've also criticised what they call a deeply offensive Donald Trump video depicting William Chapman. And the latest Spider-Man films grossed more than £100 million across the UK and Ireland. Brand New Day is among only a handful of movies to do that since records began in 1975. That's the latest. I'm Stevie Shillinglaw.
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5: Russell Brand has said he feels concerned but hopeful of good outcomes as he arrived for the opening day in his rape and sexual assault trial. The court has heard he was a ruthless predator who was obsessed with sex. The 51-year-old is accused of seven offences from 1999 to 2009, all of which he denies. Ray's manually reviewing the sign-up list for her pre-sale concert tickets to find people she and her team believe are real fans. She spoke out yesterday about the AI bots that apparently overwhelmed the ticketing process for her latest gig. The singers revealed there were 1.8 million sign-ups for her performance at the Royal Albert Hall later this month. Adam Webb from the Fanfare Alliance suggests a crackdown is needed.
6: There is a human hand behind this kind of technology. You know, you are looking at kind of organized crime, really. People using this kind of technology to unlawfully acquire huge volumes of tickets and obviously compromise these kinds of pre-sales and ballots.
5: The creator of hit drama Euphoria, Sam Levinson, has signed a deal with Amazon MGM Studios to develop new television projects. He'll work alongside his wife and producing partner Ashley Levinson, making shows for Prime Video and other platforms owned by the company. The series, starring Zendaya, won 9 Emmy Awards during its 3-season run. And Coronation Street star Lucy Fallon says her jaw was on the floor after discovering her character gets pregnant by her mother's ex-boyfriend. The 30-year-old actress, who plays Sarah Platt's daughter Bethany, has revealed her latest storyline involves a controversial one-night stand with Detective Constable Kit Green. She's starred in the ITV soap On and Off since 2015.
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7: Mild day today, 18 degrees Celsius for day's highs. It will be remaining quite windy for you this evening, but staying dry. A mild night in store with temperatures of 12 degrees Celsius. Into Thursday, largely cloudy, rather windy once again, with rain edging into the far northwest of our area by the evening. Very mild, feeling quite warm as well in any brightness. Top temperature forecast at 20 degrees Celsius.
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2: Hello there, it's Richard Smith here with another A to Z of Pop Trivia Challenge for you. And I'm looking for the answer to the following question. Which N sang about liking bread and butter in 1964? So that's which N sang about liking bread and butter in 1964? Okay, your time's up. Did you get it? Well, the answer is the New Beats.
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2: 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Ta-ra.
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1: From the Sky News Centre at 6, Andy Burnham's vowed Britain's support for Ukraine will not change as he welcomed Volodymyr Zelensky to Downing Street. The two leaders hugged as they greeted each other, while the Ukrainian president was cheered by diplomats who'd gathered. Over the weekend, Donald Trump agreed to buy diesel from Russia, but the Prime Minister told Mr. Zelensky he's stepping up his backing for Kyiv.
2: Britain will continue to provide you with whatever support that we can, and today I'm announcing that we are accelerating the delivery of British-made air defences for you.
1: Russell Brand's been described as a ruthless and manipulative predator at the start of his rape trial. Prosecutors have been setting out their case, accusing the comedian of abusing six women. They say he carried out attacks in a hotel room at the Labour conference, in a bar toilet cubicle, and at workplaces. He denies the charges. Katie Spencer's outside Southwark Crown Court.
3: The prosecution said that some of the women involved protested and said no. Others had no opportunity to react to his advances. She described his desire for some form of sexual contact as indiscriminate and voracious.
1: The King sending his well wishes to Pope Leo following his cancer diagnosis. Charles, who's still undergoing his own treatment for the disease, is believed to be writing privately to the Pontiff. The family of the man who died in a tiger enclosure at Yorkshire Wildlife Park have criticised deeply offensive online posts about his death. Donald Trump posted an AI-generated video of him hugging the animal on his True Social platform earlier. Searches are continuing for a missing fishing vessel and its crew off the coast of the Isle of Lewis. A body of one man was found in the early hours of this morning, while two others are still missing. And Cardiff will play host to the first ever match involving the British and Irish Lions women's rugby union side. They'll play France next summer ahead of their tour to New Zealand. That's the latest. I'm Stevie Shillinglaw.
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5: Andy Burnham says Manchester City's owners and directors didn't raise the issue of Premier League changes during meetings with them. City deny more than 100 financial rule breaches. The Prime Minister attended a number of matches and dinners with the club's chairman during his time as Greater Manchester Mayor. He's told MPs he has happily published all the details.
6: I asked the Greater Manchester Combined Authority, in response to a call from the Leader of the Opposition and others, to set out a full statement of my key dealings with the owners of Manchester City Football Club.
5: England women will face Ukraine at Wembley in the second leg of their World Cup playoff. The match will be played on Saturday, December the 5th. The Lionesses secured their place in the tie by beating Greece 5-0 in Leicester last night. Wales and Scotland also progressed. Brighton defender Pascal Strauch's red card has been overturned. He was sent off in the Premier League match against Sunderland on Saturday. An independent commission has decided he didn't deny Wilson Isidore a clear goal-scoring opportunity. Brighton manager Fabian Hertzler is pleased.
7: I heard we only had 1% chance normally in these cases, but we were 100% convinced that it's not a red card. So therefore we tried our luck and we were quite happy that the red card doesn't count anymore. We can keep moving forward now.
5: George Russell's planning to take a grid penalty at next month's Las Vegas Grand Prix to allow a power unit change in his car. He started at the back of the grid in Singapore following an engine issue in Malaysia. The British driver trails Mercedes teammate Kimi Antonelli by 102 points in the championship table and is effectively out of the title race. Arina Sabalenka's troubles have deepened at the Wuhan Open Tennis. The top seed saved 9 match points before losing in 3 sets to Ann Lee in the last 32 encounter. And Leeds Rhinos' Callum Watkins has been called into England's Rugby League World Cup squad as a late replacement for the injured Morgan Smithies. If the experienced 35-year-old plays, it would be his 4th World Cup.
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9: Mild day today, 18 degrees Celsius for day's highs. It will be remaining quite windy for you this evening, but staying dry. A mild night in store with temperatures of 12 degrees Celsius. Into Thursday, largely cloudy, rather windy once again, with rain edging into the far northwest of our area by the evening. Very mild, feeling quite warm as well in any brightness. Top temperature forecast at 20 degrees Celsius.
10: The Saunders annual Halloween costume party is on Friday, the 30th of October from 6:30. It's open to everyone at the Saunders Club, Saunders Avenue, Bedworth.
4: hello there, and welcome once again to My Favourite Song. It's the show where we've asked some well-known faces from the entertainment world to tell us what their favourite song is, so we can play it just for you. It really is an eclectic mix of songs and memories that we have for you during the next hour, so please do stay with us and see if their favourite song is your favourite song.
11: Hello, it's Sarah Cox, broadcasting legend off of Radio 2. Just being a bit cheeky there. Oh, I should be gentle, actually. You're all listening, and lots of you probably feeling a bit rotten and a bit fed up and a bit achy and a bit yucky. So I'm sending you a slightly over-familiar hug and loads and loads of love. So my favourite song then has got to be Whitney Houston's I Want to Dance with Somebody, because it always goes down well at a party. Whatever I'm doing, I have to immediately stop and dance to it whenever it's played. And I love her, and I love this song, and I hope you do too. Enjoy it. Lots of love. Bye.

Hello, I'm Dr. Hilary Jones. My favourite record is Mike and Mechanics' In the Living Years. Great song about regretting not doing all the things that you should have done when people were still with us. So enjoy the record when it's played, and everybody in hospital, please get well soon and take care.

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I've chosen this song in the hopes of sending you positive thoughts and wishes for good health. The song is Smile by Nat King Cole.

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1: This is Big Brother.
2: Actually, it's Marcus Bentley, the narrator of Big Brother. And your task today in Hospital Land is to get well soon. In the meantime, this is my favourite song of all time. It's R.E.M.'s Losing My Religion from the 1991 album Out of Time. It was the first single from the album, and it was recorded by Michael Stipe. Well, his vocals were recorded in one complete take, which is quite unusual. Anyway, here it is now. Losing My Religion by R.E.M.

Hello there, my name's John Channis, better known as Boise from Only Fools and Horses, and my favourite record of all time is Here I Go Again by Whitesnake, sung by the wonderful David Coverdale. It's a fantastically uplifting anthem, and every time we're driving down the Wye Valley, we put it on, turn it up loud, and sing along at the top of our voices. And that gets rid of any stress. It's to you. Cheers.

Hello, this is Edwina Curry, and I'm delighted to take part in this fun radio programme. Now, my favourite song is the Beatles' Penny Lane, and that's because that's where I grew up, in Liverpool, about the same time as the Beatles. And in fact, George and Paul went to Liverpool Institute High School for boys, and I went to Liverpool Institute High School for girls just over the road. But I remember Penny Lane very, very well, and I loved it. So please play it for me. Penny Lane.

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1: Children ask why a lot. We want you to ask it more. 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It could be a symptom of leukemia. 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
1: Welcome back to My Favourite Song. It's the show where we've asked a whole bunch of celebs to tell us about their favourite song so they can share it with you. Coming up, more hits and memories as we enjoy My Favourite Song. And in this half of the programme, presenter and TV personality Nick Owen shares his favourite song. Nick!
2: Hello everyone. I'd first of all like to wish all patients in hospital the very best and do get better soon. But I hope everything's going okay, as well as can be expected. I'm just going to tell you what my favourite song is. It's actually one from the 1960s. It's called Blackberry Way by The Move. It's regarded as our song by Vicky, my wife, and myself. And also it's written by a very good friend of mine. And I remember it coming out, going to number one, the first time The Move, the group The Move, had a number one hit. So that is my favourite song. Blackberry Way. Blackberry.

Hi there, this is Joe McFadden, and naming my favourite song is a really difficult thing to do. I've got so many songs that mean different things to me, but if I'm feeling a little bit down and I want to be cheered up, I'll stick this one on, and it reminds me of going to my first gig in Glasgow at the Pavilion Theatre, and my little friend Philip had invited me along. I think a ticket had become available, and I remember just having my socks blown off watching this amazing band and the atmosphere that they created, and for the first time realising how powerful gigs and how great music could be. And the song is perfect, and the band is Fairground Attraction with the amazing Eddie Reader. Thank you for that, and I just want to take this opportunity to say to all the patients listening on the radio to get well soon, and to say that I'm thinking of you and sending you lots and lots of love. Take care.

at all right from Watchdog and other BBC programmes. Hello, I just wanted to share with you my favourite song of all time, which is one of those things, I keep coming back to it, I can't get away from it, and it kind of is a shock to me because I consider myself a bit of a punk. And, you know, I grew up with all the indie stuff in the 80s. I'm a big fan of the Smiths. I love the Specials. But my favourite song is Thinking of You by Sister Sledge. And the reason I keep coming back to it is that I just love the sentiment, the idea and the lyrics that you can't live without somebody's love. Without love, how do I live? I think that's true for all of us. And it's a beautiful piece of work by Nile Rodgers and by Sister Sledge. And I love the breakdown in the middle when it's just congas and the guitar. Anyway, you probably know this song already, but it's my favourite song of all time, and it very rarely is displaced from the top of that chart for me. I keep coming back to it. Enough waffle. Please enjoy Thinking of You by Sister Sledge. Here we go.

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1: Hello, I'm Lynn Parsons, and it's possible you may recognise my voice from the radio. It's also possible you may not, and that's okay too. I've been asked to share with you my favourite song, which is ridiculous. I have hundreds of them for different reasons, and depending on the day, I can change my mind. So let's think this through. If we were all out and about in a soft-top car with the roof down heading for the seaside, I'd probably pick something we could all sing along to. Maybe Harry Styles, Watermelon Sugar, Robbie Williams, Rock DJ, Kylie's Can't Get You Out of My Head, oh, best one yet for driving, Wham, Wake Me Up Before You Go-Go. But as you're in hospital and we don't want too much activity in bed, as the nurse's station is always busy and they won't thank us for getting overexcited, how about this one from the Isley Brothers? Then we can just lay back, close our eyes and imagine we're in a soft-top car on the way to the beach, which we should do, by the way, when you're out of hospital and feeling much better. It's a date. The reason I love this song is that it reminds me of being at infant school a long time ago, obviously. I did not enjoy my school days at all, so any excuse to get out for the day with the school was a bonus to get away from sitting at the desk and chewing my nails. It was a sunny day and our entire class got on a bus to go on a field trip. The bus driver had the radio on and it started playing this song. Along with the sunshine and the bus heading out on a school trip for the day, it took me to a happy place, and I hope it works for you too. The Isley Brothers.

0: Well, that's just about all we have time for now. I hope you've enjoyed our celebrities telling us about their favourite song, and I wonder whether we've played a favourite song of yours in the last hour. Matthew Rolland from Hospital Radio Reading was responsible for getting all of our celebrities involved in today's show, so thanks to him for all his hard work in making that happen. I'm Richard Smith saying thank you so much for listening to this edition of My Favourite Song, and we look forward to your company again very soon. And as we just have time left for one more, who's our final guest on the show today?
1: Hi there, this is Mark Foster. Mark Foster that used to swim a bit or swim a lot. I represented Britain for 23 years at senior level, went to 5 Olympics and achieved one or two things. Anyhow, this is about my favourite song. I could have picked numerous, as I'm sure you all could, unless you've got a favourite song. I'm an 80s fan. I was thinking of Tainted Love, Soft Cell, Ride on Time by Black Box, because Heather Small sang on that, and she's a good friend of mine. But the one that sticks with me more than any other is Mr. Blue Sky by ELO, and that's because the first album I played, or the first song I used to play, was my dad's album, which was ELO. So it reminds me of him. It's also very upbeat, which I like, because obviously being an athlete, I like to get pumped up for things. Anyway, I hope you enjoy it. I hope you are all recovering, whatever you've got going on. And just remember that tomorrow is always another day, and stay optimistic. Lots of love to everybody. Take care. Enjoy the song.

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1: From the Sky News Centre at 7, President Volodymyr Zelensky says it's painful when Donald Trump chooses a different side in Ukraine's war with Russia. He's met the Prime Minister at Downing Street just days after the US announced a diesel deal with Moscow. Meanwhile, Kyiv says its ability to counter Russian drones is being disrupted by SpaceX's slowdown of some Starlink services. Mr. Zelensky says they've been experiencing issues.
2: It's a pity that we had also some difficulties when I want to discuss with Andy about Starlink and about intelligence. I mean, a lot of different surprises on which you can't count when you have real partnership.
1: Russell Brand's been described as a ruthless and manipulative predator as his rape trial got underway. The actor and comedian, who denies seven offences, is accused of assaulting women in a hotel room, a bar toilet and his own home. The King is expected to send private well wishes to the Pope following his cancer diagnosis. His Majesty, who's also undergoing treatment for the disease, visited Pope Leo at the Vatican last year. Irish police have searched a number of properties as part of the investigation into a suspected arson attack that claimed the lives of four people. Philip and Kim English and children Callum and Jaden died in the fire in Waterford yesterday. Two other children remain in hospital in a critical condition. Here's Irish Prime Minister Micheál Martin.
3: The situation is extremely shocking in terms of the level of violence. We, as a government, will ensure that the full resources are behind on Garda Síochána. All the resources in terms of counselling and supports are in the area to help children, classmates and so forth.
1: This winter will be difficult and people will struggle, according to the new head of the energy regulator. Tim Jarvis says he's waiting to see what's announced in the budget later this month. And Liverpool have a 4-0 lead in their Champions League game against LASK in Austria. And later, Manchester City will take on the holders PSG. That's the latest. I'm Stevie Shillinglaw.
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5: Mild day today, 18 degrees Celsius for day's highs. It will be remaining quite windy for you this evening, but staying dry. A mild night in store with temperatures of 12 degrees Celsius. Into Thursday, largely cloudy, rather windy once again, with rain edging into the far northwest of our area by the evening. Very mild, feeling quite warm as well in any brightness. Top temperature forecast at 20 degrees Celsius.
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7: Hi there, and welcome back to Anchor Radio's Northern Soul and Motown show. My name's John Jackson. We've got another great hour lined up for you. Let's kick off with this one. Here's Dean Courtney from 1966, and I'll Always Need You.

That was Dean Courtney on the RCA record label, and I'll Always Need You. The track was written by Leon Huff and the great Len Barry. In fact, the track was written for Len Barry's album It's That Time of the Year, but covered there by Dean Courtney, and a fine cover version it is too. Let's stay with the Northern Soul sounds. Here's Barbara Mills from 1965 and Queen of Fools.

classic Northern Soul sound there, Bobby Mills there, and Queen of Fools. That was released on the Hickory record label. Right, it's time for my first visit to the Motown Company this week. Here's the Supremes from 1966, and Love is Like an Itching in My Heart.

That was the Supremes, though, of course, and Love Is Like an Itching in My Heart. Not actually released when the UK as a single, certainly on the Greatest Hits album, but certainly released in the United States, where it made it to number 9 in the US Billboard chart. And that was one of the very, very few Supremes tracks that didn't make it to number 1 in the US Billboard chart. Right, it's time for my instrumental of this week. Here's the Just Brothers from 1965 and Sliced Tomatoes.

That was a Just Brothers there on the Looping record label and Sliced Tomatoes. Here's a track you're probably much, much more familiar with. Here's Jackie Wilson from 1967, and Your Love Keeps Lifting Me Higher and Higher.

That was a great Jackie Wilson there on the Brunswick record label, and Your Love Keeps Lifting Me Higher and Higher. Fared quite well both sides of the Atlantic. In the US Top 100, it made it to number 6. In the UK, it peaked at number 11. Right, we're going back to some of the Northern Soul sounds. Here's Millie Jackson from 1976 and A House for Sale.

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That was going back to the very, very roots of Northern Soul. The Exciters there from 1963. And Tell Him. That was released on the United Artists record label. And the track was written by Bert Russell. Didn't fare quite so well over here in the UK, where it peaked at number 46. But did pretty well in the US Top 100, where it made it to number 4. Right, let's return to the Motown record label. Here's Martha Reeves and the Vandellas from 1967 and Third Finger Left Hand.

That was Martha Reeves and the Vandellas there, of course, and Third Finger Left Hand. Only ever released as a B-side, the A-side to that particular track was Jimmy Mac. We're staying with the Motown sounds for my ballad of the week. Here's Jimmy Ruffin from 1968, and I'll say Forever My Love.

That was a great Jimmy Ruffin there, of course, and I'll say Forever My Love. Picked in the UK at number 52 initially, didn't do particularly well in the US either, where it peaked at number 77, but it was re-released in the UK in 1970, and it made it to number 7. We're back with the Northern Soul Sounds, here's William Bell from 1969, and Happy.

That was William Bell there, of course, on the Stax record label, and Happy. William Bell, another one of those fine artists that come in from a gospel background. We're staying with Northern Soul Sounds. Here's Wayne Gibson from 1966 and Under My Thumb.

Wayne Gibson there, and Under My Thumb. No chart success for Wayne Gibson initially until its re-release, owing to its popularity on that Northern Soul dance floor. The original track there, written by Mick Jagger and Keith Richards from the Rolling Stones fame. Here's Julian Covey and the Machine from 1969, and A Little Bit Hurt.

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That was the Dynamics there from 1966. Yes, I Love You. That was released on the Top 10 record label. It's one of those tracks tremendously popular at the old Blackpool Mecca back in the old late 70s and early 80s. Right, we're back onto the Motown record label. Here's Stevie Wonder from 1965 and Uptight, Everything's All Right.

Young Stevie Wonder there, of course, and Uptight, Everything's All Right. Track was written by Stevie Wonder, Henry Crosby and Sylvia Moy. Quite a bit of chart success,

Chuck Wood there from Wigan Casino fame. 7 Days Too Long. That was released on the US-owned Roulette record label in 1967. Right, we'll stay with Northern Soul Sounds. Here's Cindy Scott from the same year, and I Love You Baby.

That was Cindy Scott on the Veep record label, and I Love You Baby. Two more tracks to go on this week's show, as I'm with a little bit short of time. Going to finish up with a couple of Motown tracks this week. Here's the first one. Here's Marvin Gaye and Tammy Terrell from 1966, and Two Can Have a Party.

on the Motown record label. That was Marvin Gaye and Tammy Terrell there, of course, and Two Can Have a Party. That track taken from their collaborative album, United. Hey, we've come to the last track of this week's show. I really don't know where the time's gone this week. I'm going to leave you this one. This is one of the sort of absolute Northern Soul anthems of Frank Wilson and Do I Love You? Indeed I Do. My name's John Jackson, bringing you the music that we love that just keeps on loving us back. I'll be back at the same time next week. Bye-bye now.

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1: From the Sky News Centre at 8, Volodymyr Zelensky has admitted feeling betrayed by Donald Trump over his diesel deal with Russia. The Ukrainian leader has been in Downing Street, receiving a rare ceremonial welcome and offers of accelerated military support from Andy Burnham. But he's also told Piers Morgan his country is losing a strong partner and the US is not on the right side of history. Ukrainian MP Lesya Vashlenko's in Kyiv.
2: There is President Trump, who is, for some reason, trying to appease the aggressor at all costs by putting the blame on the victim. It's not a deal, it's a disgrace. There is no need for the United States to suddenly be importing from Russia.
1: Russell Brand's been described as a ruthless and manipulative predator at the start of his rape trial. Prosecutors have been setting out their case, accusing the comedian of abusing six women. They say he carried out attacks in a hotel room, in a bar, toilet cubicle and at workplaces. He denies the charges. Katie Spencer's at Southwark Crown Court.
3: The prosecution said that some of the women involved protested and said no. Others had no opportunity to react to his advances. She described his desire for some form of sexual contact as indiscriminate and voracious.
1: The family of four people killed in an apparent arson attack in Ireland have urged whoever did it to own up. Philip and Kim English and children Callum and Jaden died in yesterday's house fire in Waterford. The family of a man mauled to death by a tiger at Yorkshire Wildlife Park say he suffered significant mental illness. 23-year-old William Chapman died after entering the cat's enclosure on Saturday. The King is going to write to the Pope following the Pontiff's cancer diagnosis. Charles, who's still receiving treatment for the disease himself, is expected to send his well wishes privately. And Liverpool have cruised to a 6-3 victory in their Champions League clash against LASK in Austria. Elsewhere, Manchester City are about to take on holders PSG in their first home game since being charged with breaking Premier League financial rules. That's the latest. I'm Stevie Shillinglaw.
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5: Mild day today, 18 degrees Celsius for day's highs. It will be mainly quite windy for you this evening, but staying dry. A mild night in store with temperatures of 12 degrees Celsius. Into Thursday, largely cloudy, rather windy once again, with rain edging into the far northwest of our area by the evening. Very mild, feeling quite warm as well in any brightness. Top temperature forecast at 20 degrees Celsius.
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7: Good evening and welcome to a different sort of dedication show. It's Wednesday the 14th of October. We're on the 287th day of 2026. Only 78 days left of this year. I'm your host, Rob Newbold, and over the next hour there's Simon and Garfunkel as my chosen bar me artist. There's my What Was The Year competition, my Can't Get You Out Of My Head track, Rob's Random Rock track. Chill out tune in a few factoids to entertain you till 9 p.m. October is Black History Month, so during October I should be starting the A Different Sort Of Dedication show and playing it Can't Get You Out Of My Head track with a track by a black artist, like this one by Dave and Ansel Collins, Double Barrel.
8: I am the magnificent. I'm back with the shaker was so boss, most tunnering.

We started a different sort of dedication show, Black History Celebration, with Double Barrel, Dave and Ansel Collins. Simon and Garfunkel are my Chosen By Me artists for this year, and tonight's Chosen By Me artist track by Simon and Garfunkel is I Don't Know Where Your Interests Lie.

0: I don't know where your interests lie. Simon and Garfunkel. The Binnerverse Simon and Garfunkel track as my chosen Bar Me artist in my next A Different Sorts dedication show, which incidentally will be next week. It's due to a software error. I wasn't able to bring this show last week, so therefore you had the mystery year last week and you've got the Different Sorts dedication show this evening. Get your thinking caps ready, folks, and get ready to give the brain a workout with my What Was The Year competition, which is coming up after the break. 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
0: Welcome back to the part of the show that is my What Was The Year competition. Each of the next 6 tracks I play will be dedicated to a main ward here at the George Eliot Hospital in Nuneaton, to which Anchor Radio serves as the hospital radio. After each track, there will be several events that happen during the mystery year that will hopefully stir a memory or two. Do you remember? First one is dedicated to the patient staff and visitors to the Nason ward. Any idea what year the Joker was in the charts for Steve Miller Band? Incidentally, it was Steve Miller's birthday last week. He was 83 years old.

The Joker, Steve Miliband, dedicated that one to the Nathan Ward. This was the year that Nelson Mandela was released from prison in South Africa. Imelda Marcos, the widow of the Philippinian dictator president, went on trial for bribery, embezzlement and racketeering. East and West Germany was reunified and Poland withdrew from the Warsaw Pact. Next one is dedicated to the patient staff and visitors to the Melly Ward. Sadness, Part 1. Enigma. But what year was that in the charts?

0: Sadness, Part 1, Enigma, dedicated that one to the Melly Ward. This was the year that Universal Studios in Orlando, Florida, opened its doors. Dr. Robert Runcie retired as Archbishop of Canterbury and was replaced with George Carey. Segregation ended in South Africa, and the US invaded Panama and deposed leader General Noriega.
1: Rob Newbold, celebrating
2: 11
1: years with Anchor Radio. You'd think he'd have got the hang of this by now, wouldn't you?
0: Dedicating this one to the patient staff and visitors to the Victoria Ward. Have you any idea what the year is yet? It was the year that MC Hammer says, "You can't touch this.
3: You can't touch this. You can't touch this.

You Can't Touch This, MC Hammer, dedicated that one to the Victoria Award. Some more events of this year include actor Gordon Kaye being badly injured in the Burns Day storms, which claimed 39 lives in England and Wales. The final October Socialist Revolution Parade took place in Moscow. British and French Channel construction workers met under the channel. And John Major replaced Margaret Thatcher as the British Prime Minister and leader of the Conservative Party. This one is dedicated to the patient staff visitors to the Alexandra Ward. Fancy Black Box.

0: Fancy Black Box, dedicated that one to the Alexandra Award. Popular on television this year included MasterChef, House of Cards, Keeping Up Appearances, The Bill, Drop the Dead Donkey, Hello Hello, One Foot in the Grave, Brushstrokes, Waiting for God, Spitting Image, Harry Enfield and Chums, Going for Gold, The Generation Game and Last of the Summer Wine. Movies of this year included Goodfellas, Total Recall, Home Alone, Misery, Die Hard 2, Teenage Mutant Ninja Turtles, It, Pretty Woman, Edward Scissorhands, Dances with Wolves, RoboCop 2, Young Guns 2, Kindergarten Cop, The Hunt for Red October and Gremlins 2, The New Batch.
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0: This next one is dedicated to the patient staff and visitors to the Elizabeth Ward. Get your volumes turned up to the max for Thunderstruck, Akka Dakka. But what year was that in the charts?

Oh yes, well, great track. Thunderstruck, AC/DC. Dedicated that one to the Elizabeth Ward. Some more events during this year in question. Glasgow was the year's capital of culture. British Satellite Broadcasting and Sky TV merged to become B Sky B. Do you remember the Squareal? The Cold War officially ended and Helmut Kohl became the first Chancellor of the newly unified Germany. Final one is dedicated to the patient staff and visitors to the Drayton Ward. Ealing Hands, Elton John. But what year was that in the charts?

0: Ealing Hands, Elton John. Dedicated that one to the Drayton Ward. Your final events I'm giving you are this year in question. Iraq invaded Kuwait, leading to the first Gulf War. The Berlin Wall was demolished. The FIFA World Cup was held in Italy and won by West Germany. Aldi, Poundland and Netto all opened their first stores in the UK in this year. Concluding this evening's What Was The Year competition, the mystery year in question was, of course, 1990.
1: I remember now.
0: Very well done to you if you got tonight's What Was The Year competition right. I played The Joker, a top spot hit for Steve Miller Band. Sadness Part 1 also reached top spot for Enigma. You Can't Touch This got to number 3 for MC Hammer. Fantasy was a number 5 hit for Black Box. Thunderstruck peaked at number 13 for AC/DC, and Ealing Hands reached top spot on its second release for Elton John. There'll be another What Was The Year competition next time, which is next week, incidentally. Find out what tune is stuck on loop in the back of my head in my Can't Get You Out of My Head track coming up after the break.
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0: This is the part of the show where I play that song, track, piece of music I've generally picked up from a TV or radio advert, from the radio, from my own music collection, etc, etc. And for whatever reason, it's become an earworm and got stuck in the loop in the back of my head. I call it my Can't Get You Out of My Head track, and as I'm celebrating Black History Month during October, I'm going to play this one. This one's been a bit of an earworm for several months now, but I think tonight is the right time to play it. You Don't Love Me, in closed brackets, No No No, Dawn Penn.
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You Don't Love Me, close brackets, no, no, no, Dawn Penn. Well, I can't get you out of my head track for this evening. And now...

Okay, Rockaholics, it's Rock Fix time with Rob's Random Rock Track. I've said it so many times before, you know I absolutely love to listen to rock. And tonight's Random Rock Track is... If Looks Could Kill, Heart. Now turn that knob right up and break it off.

0: Oh yes, I needed that. If looks could kill, Heart, my random rock track for this evening.
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0: And after revving your motors, it's time to get you back to tick over with something a little gentler on the ears. I call it the Chill Out Tune, and as always, I dedicate this to all patients, staff, visitors, to all wards and departments of the George Elliot Hospital here in Dunedin. Tonight's Chill Out Tune is Wherever I Lay My Hat, Marvin Gaye.

0: wherever I lay my hat, Marvin Gaye. My chill out tune for this week, dedicated as always to all patients, staff, visitors to all wards and departments of the George Eliot Hospital here in Nuneaton, to which Anchor Radio serves as the hospital radio. 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
1: Hello.
0: Hello, Ian Hunter from Mott the Oople. Let's have a few shout-outs to some of the regular listeners to this show. There's my mum, my brothers and families, Pat, Alan, Kim, Nicola the Rock Chick, Wolfie, Mo in the Driffield Massive, must include Mickey and Zimba Pooches, Ian and June from Bedford, Ryan family in Nova Scotia, Alan family in New Zealand, Robin and family in Scotland, Bob and Claire in Spain, Ian, Jane and Benj. There's some of my work colleagues that listen, JD, Shaq, Logan, Yusuf and their families, Jane and Steve, Bob, Jake and Bish at Birmingham New Street. Not forgetting Gary the coach driver, Katie and her husband Bosch, and to each and every single one of you who's listening, a big shout out. Time for some random factoids. You just never know if you need them in your life or not. Here goes. As of the 3rd of September 2026, the Earth's population was estimated at 8,314,605,000. Peanuts creator Charles Schulz originally intended to call Snoopy Sniffy, but changed the name after he discovered a dog called Sniffy in another comic strip. And in Romanian, Dracula means the son of the dragon. Carl Stein, the legend of late night anchor radio,
2: he's a real tasty geezer,
0: is on air 10 till midnight tonight. Oh no, it's the puffing of doom informing me that this evening's dedication show is almost at the end. Just to remind you, this show is repeated tomorrow evening 6 till 7 PM and available to listen to anytime via Anchor Radio Mixcloud. The next different sort of dedication show is on Wednesday the 21st of October, 8 till 9 PM, which is next week. I'm back on Saturday evening, 9 till 11 PM, with Anchor Radio Rocks. 2 hours of great rock tracks from over the past 60 odd years. 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
1: From the Sky News Centre at 9, Andy Burnham's vowed Britain's support for Ukraine will not change as he welcomed Volodymyr Zelensky to Downing Street. The two leaders hugged as they greeted each other, while the Ukrainian president was cheered by diplomats who'd gathered outside No. 10. Over the weekend, Donald Trump agreed to buy diesel from Russia, but the Prime Minister told Mr. Zelensky he's stepping up his backing for Kyiv.
2: Britain will continue to provide you with whatever support that we can, and today I'm announcing that we are accelerating the delivery of British-made air defences for you.
1: The first day of Russell Brand's rape trial has seen the prosecution call him a ruthless, manipulative predator. The 51-year-old actor and comedian denies seven historical sex assault charges against him. The family of four people killed in a suspected arson attack on a house in Ireland are urging whoever carried it out to own up. Two adults and two children died when the house in Waterford went up in flames early yesterday. Downing Street's launched a national campaign to recruit more foster carers in England. The number of those approved has fallen by 12% since 2019. Adults in their 30s and 40s will be targeted as part of an £88 million funding drive to provide homes for vulnerable young people. And Children's Minister Josh McAllister says many of us can be part of the answer.
3: You don't need to have the perfect life. You don't need to have the ability for one of the partners in the relationship to work full-time. You can work full-time and foster. You can become a part-time foster carer and support maybe a grandma and a granddad who are struggling with a grandchild that they're looking after.
1: The King's expected to send private well wishes to the Pope following his cancer diagnosis. Pope Leo is recovering in hospital in Rome following surgery. And Manchester City are trailing Champions League holders PSG 3-0 in their first home game since they were found guilty of Premier League financial rule breaches. Aston Villa, meanwhile, are 3-0 up against Turkish side Fenerbahce. That's the latest. I'm Stevie Shillinglaw.
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5: Evening. After a rather breezy and dry start, we expect this to continue with cloud building overnight, thick enough to give the odd spot of light rain. Very mild night with a minimum temperature of 12 degrees Celsius. And looking forward to tomorrow, we expect a largely cloudy and rather windy day with rain edging in later on.
6: The Saunders annual Halloween costume party is on Friday, the 30th of October from 6:30. It's open to everyone at the Saunders Club, Saunders Out.

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1: Hello there, it's Richard Smith here with another A to Z of Pop Trivia Challenge for you. And I'm looking for the answer to the following question. What G did Blue turn to on Cliff Richard's 1966 number 15 hit? So that's what G did Blue turn to on Cliff Richard's 1966 number 15 hit? Okay, your time's up. Did you get it? Well, the answer is grey.
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1: 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And I'll see you later. 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Ta-ra!
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1: From the Sky News Centre at 10, Volodymyr Zelensky's admitted feeling betrayed by Donald Trump over his diesel deal with Russia. The Ukrainian leader has been in Downing Street, receiving a rare ceremonial welcome and offers of accelerated military support from Andy Burnham. But he's also told Piers Morgan his country is losing a strong partner and the US is not on the right side of history. Ukrainian MP Leshia Vyshlenko's in Kyiv.
2: There is President Trump, who is, for some reason, trying to appease the aggressor at all costs by putting the blame on the victim. It's not a deal, it's a disgrace. There is no need for the United States to suddenly be importing from Russia.
1: Russell Brand's been described as a ruthless and manipulative predator as his rape trial got underway. The actor and comedian, who denies seven offences, is accused of assaulting women in a hotel room, a bar toilet and his own home. Multiple properties have been searched as part of an investigation into a suspected arson attack in Ireland, which killed four people. Philip and Kim English and children Callum and Jaden died in the fire in Waterford yesterday. The King sending his well wishes to Pope Leo following his cancer diagnosis. Charles, who is still undergoing his own treatment for the disease, is believed to be writing privately to the Pontiff. He's now recovering in hospital in Rome following surgery yesterday. Liverpool have romped to a 6-3 victory in their Champions League game at Austrian side LASK. Near record summer signing Bradley Barcola silenced his critics after scoring a hat-trick, and his manager Andoni Areola says the goal fest was bound to happen.
3: Even yesterday training I could feel, no? He was very lively, very. Sometimes you feel these things, no? And you never know how he's going to play next day, but it wasn't like a big surprise because we were feeling, no? He was in a good place before the game.
1: Also in the Champions League, Manchester City have lost 4-2 to Champions League holders PSG. It was their first home game since being found guilty of breaking Premier League financial rules. And in tonight's other game, Aston Villa hammered Turkish side Fenerbahce 6-0. That's the latest. I'm Stevie Shillinglaw.
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5: Russell Brand's rape trial has heard the comedian had a target to sleep with more than 5,000 women. The prosecution's opened its case against the 51-year-old, saying his offending was as wide and varied as his career. He's denied the charges against him. The latest Spider-Man film has grossed more than £100 million across the UK and Ireland. Brand New Day, starring Tom Holland as the superhero, is among only a handful of movies to do that since records began in 1975. They include Jaws and the original Star Wars, with 1998's Titanic topping the list, having made around £166 million when adjusted for inflation. Pedro Pascal says learning to play the cello for Behemoth was the most challenging thing he's had to do in his career. He premiered his latest project at London Film Festival yesterday. It follows a gifted musician who quits the Chicago Symphony and returns to Los Angeles. Writer and director Tony Gilroy says Pedro coming on board allowed the film to exist.
6: The movie was about to fall apart when he came in, and he didn't just resurrect the movie, he made it possible.
7: As I said before, he's the exclamation point. He's the thing that lets the movie have its effervescence.
5: And Hollywood star Jason Momoa has admitted acting was probably not his cup of tea, revealing that he fell into it. The 47-year-old, who's featured in Aquaman and Game of Thrones, has told the At The Bar podcast that he prefers writing, directing and producing. He also says he finds his celebrity status tough.
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8: Evening. After a rather breezy and dry start, we expect this to continue with cloud building overnight, thick enough to give the odd spot of light rain. Very mild night with a minimum temperature of 12 degrees Celsius. And looking forward to tomorrow, we expect a largely cloudy and rather windy day with rain edging in later.
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I'm coming out from Diana Ross. Now I'm having a night in tonight, to be honest, doing a late night radio show from my little studio in my hole under the stairs, coming to you from the heart of Weddington, all across the George Eliot Hospital and all across our local area on FM, on AM, online and on your smart speaker as well. And of course, across the world on the World Wide Web. Wow, how exciting is that? Anyway, it's Carl Stein, the legend of late night radio, with you through until midnight, and a couple of hours for me and you to share together. We've got some more clues on our tease competition, Be My Guest. We've got some trivia challenge with Richard, and we've got my musical montages all making up the Late with Carl show for tonight. This is Nick Kirk.

0: Nick Kershaw, Wouldn't It Be Good, and Miss You Like Crazy from Natalie Cole. 17 minutes now past 10. We'll take one more song, and then we'll get some clues to work out who our guest is this week on our Tease competition, Be My Guest. If you haven't done so yet, do have a look at our social media feed of Facebook on Monday, because if you scroll back to lunchtime, there's a few pictures there which should help work out who the guest is going to be. I'll get some more clues to you after Gloria Estefan with the Miami Sound Machine and Can't Stay Away From You.
1: Is the sound of your mates alive? Is getting to more gigs this year and the next? Is the sound of saying, I got you, mate? Is the sound of mates enjoying even more of this? Is the sound of mates getting home instead of here? Click your seatbelt, because you're twice as likely to be killed or seriously injured if you don't think.

Gloria Estefan and the Miami Sound Machine, Can't Stay Away From You, at 23 minutes now past 10. So let's get some clues to our tease competition, Be My Guest. My guest shifted away from rock and roll in the 1960s, becoming an all-round entertainer. Originated the part of Kipps in the movie Half a Sixpence in the West End, and also on Broadway. He reprised that role in 1967 for the film version as well. As an actor, he notably appeared in films The Happiest Millionaire from 1967 and Finian's Rainbow from 1968. Also, the lead in several West End productions of Singing in the Rain. There we are. Those are your clues for our guest this week. Sir Thomas Hicks is real name. He was born on the 17th of December 1936. But who is he? We'll find out on Friday night show. I'll give you some more clues tomorrow night in the first half an hour of the show. Music now from Donna Summer and Love to Love You Baby.

0: Donna Summer, Love to Love You Baby, and I Knew It, I Knew You from Taylor Swift, and then Calling the Gang and Joanne. It's coming on to 25 minutes to 11, the latest news at 11 o'clock. We'll also have a detailed look at the Anchor Radio weather forecast, see how it's all going to pan out for you on Thursday. It's musical montage time now, music from Will Young, Chris Isaak, Teddy Swims and Paul McCartney and Stevie Wonder.
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5: 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And that's weekday afternoons from 4, right here on Anchor Radio. I'll see you later. 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

0: There's Will Young, Everyman, Wicked Game from Chris Isaacs, Teddy Swims, Lose Control, and Ebony and Ivory from Paul McCartney and Stevie Wonder. Latest news is with you at 11 o'clock tonight, as I mentioned a little earlier. Taking us there, Barry White in Shakespeare's Sister. We'll take those two songs after this hour's Trivia Challenge with Richard Smith.
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2: Hello there, it's Richard Smith here with another A to Z of Pop Trivia Challenge for you. And I'm looking for the answer to the following question. Blue Moon was a 1980 hit for which S rock and roll revival group? Blue Moon was a 1980 hit for which S rock and roll revival group? Okay, your time's up. Did you get it? Well, the answer, of course, is...

0: Well, that's all for now, but please do join me again soon here on your favourite station for more from the A to Z of Pop. And I'll see you later. 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Ta-ra.
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1: From the Sky News Centre at 11, Ukraine's president says he feels betrayed by Donald Trump and warned he's on the wrong side of history over America's oil deal with Russia. Volodymyr Zelensky's received a warm welcome in Downing Street, where Andy Burnham's insisted Britain's support will not change. Russell Brand's been described as a ruthless and manipulative predator as his rape trial got underway. The actor and comedian, who denies seven offences, is accused of assaulting women in a hotel room, a bar toilet and his own home. Our reporter Katie Spencer's at Southwark Crown Court.
2: The prosecution said that some of the women involved protested and said no. Others had no opportunity to react to his advances. She described his desire for some form of sexual contact as indiscriminate and voracious.
1: Multiple properties have been searched as part of an investigation into a suspected arson attack in Ireland, which killed four people. Philip and Kim English and children Callum and Jaden died in the fire in Waterford yesterday. It's understood the King will write privately to the Pope to wish him well after he was diagnosed with lung cancer. Doctors found the disease during surgery on the Pontiff in Rome yesterday. A new dinosaur linked to the T-Rex has been identified after a fossil was found on the Isle of Wight. The long-clawed predator's skull bone had been overlooked for more than 100 years. Dr. Cassius Morrison led the team who documented the finding.
3: It would have been about 5 metres long, just shorter than the average human, and it's really quite unique, being a very quick, fast and agile predator hunting probably small mammals and other sort of reptiles on the Isle of Wight.
1: And Manchester City have lost 4-2 in the Champions League to holders Paris Saint-Germain in their first home game since being found guilty of breaking Premier League financial rules. Aston Villa hammered Turkish side Fenerbahce 6-0 and Liverpool beat Lusk in a 6-3 victory. That's the latest. I'm Imani Rana.
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5: Evening. After a rather breezy and dry start, we expect this to continue with cloud building overnight, thick enough to give the odd spot of light rain. Very mild night with a minimum temperature of 12 degrees Celsius. And looking forward to tomorrow, we expect a largely cloudy and rather windy day with rain edging in later on.
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Glenn Frey, the heat is on, and when the going gets tough, the tough get going. So says Billy Ocean. Welcome to the second hour then of Late with Carla. News in a moment of an event taking place on the 30th of October. It's a Friday night, the annual Halloween party at the Saunders Club. We'll get that information to you after Earth, Wind and Fire and this song. It's called Let's Groove.

0: Earth, Wind and Fire, Let's Groove. So it's the annual Halloween party at the Saunders Club, Saunders Avenue in Bedworth. Takes place on Friday night, the 30th of October. 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The party starts at 6:30. 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

Womack and Womack and Teardrops. It's just been pointed out to me that I gave you the wrong date there for the Halloween party. I think I said the 30th of November. It should actually be the 30th of October. So there we are. I just confirmed the Saunders Club Halloween party is on Friday the 30th of October from 5:45. Right, we've got another musical montage to play in this hour of the show. Music from Sade, Peter Bryson with Roberta Flack, Calvin Harris featuring Ellie Goulding and Madonna. A lot of people involved there for four songs. We've got that. We've also got Richard Smith with the A to Z of Pop question for you. We've got a little bit of me between now and midnight and music from Heart and These Dreams.

0: Heart of These Dreams Happy from Jesse J. Leanne Rimes. How Do I Live in Good Times from Chic. It's time for that musical montage. I spoke about it a few moments ago. Four songs, all uninterrupted, all mixed together. They're playing next on tonight's edition of Late with Carl.
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0: Tonight, a couple of songs to play out with. They come from Westlife and Elton John after Richard's Trivia Challenge question. Thank you so much for joining me tonight. I hope you've enjoyed tonight's show. I'll be back with you here on Anchor Radio tomorrow night from 10 for Thursday night's edition. Have a peaceful night. Have a lovely Thursday.
1: It's the A to Z of Pop Trivia Challenge.
2: Hello there. It's Richard Smith here with another A to Z of Pop Trivia Challenge for you. And I'm looking for the answer to the following question. They Might Be Giants had a little birdhouse in your what during spring of 1990? They Might Be Giants, the group, had a little birdhouse in your what during spring of 1990? Okay, your time's up. Did you get it? Well, the answer is a little birdhouse in your soul.
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2: 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And I'll see you later. 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Ta-ra!
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1: From the Sky News Centre at midnight, President Volodymyr Zelensky says it's painful when Donald Trump chooses a different side in Ukraine's war with Russia. He's met with the PM at Downing Street just days after the US announced a diesel deal with Moscow. Meanwhile, Kyiv says its ability to counter Russian drones is being disrupted by SpaceX's slowdown of some Starlink services. Mr. Zelensky says they've been experiencing issues.
2: It's a pity that we had also some difficulties when I want to discuss with Andy about Starlink and about intelligence. I mean, a lot of different surprises on which you can't count when you have real partnership.
1: The first day of Russell Brand's rape trial has seen the prosecution call him a ruthless and manipulative predator. The 51-year-old actor and comedian denies seven historical sex assault charges against him. The family of the four people killed in a suspected arson attack on a house in Ireland are urging whoever carried it out to own up. Two adults and two children died when the house in Waterford went up in flames early on Tuesday. The King's expected to send private well wishes to the Pope following his cancer diagnosis. Pope Leo's recovering in hospital following surgery. Manchester City have been beaten 4-2 by PSG in their first home game since the Premier League handed down its guilty verdict. Ex-manager Pep Guardiola was watching as the Champions League holders took control before Erling Haaland parred two back. Boss Enzo Maresca says it was a tough match.
3: It's already difficult when you are 0-0, but then in 2 minutes you concede two goals and probably we lost a little bit of balance, the distance between players, and we struggled first half. Second half, we adjust something, and again, I think we were much better.
1: Elsewhere, Aston Villa trounced Fenerbahce 6-0, and Liverpool beat Lusk 6-3. And the latest Spider-Man films grossed more than £100 million across the UK and Ireland. Brand New Day's among only a handful of movies to do that since records began in 1975. That's the latest. I'm Imani Rana.
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5: Good morning. After a cloudy and rather windy start, we expect this to continue, although the odd brighter break is possible. Feeling mild and unseasonably warm in any brightness, the maximum temperature of the day is 20 degrees Celsius. Looking forward to this afternoon, we expect more of the same, although rain edging in later.
4: The Saunders annual Halloween costume party is on Friday, the 30th of October from 6:30. It's open to everyone at the Saunders Club, Saunders Avenue, Bedworth.
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0: car breaks down on the motorway, remember one thing, go left. 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
1: 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We do Should Have Been But Wasn't, one of those radio-worthy songs that never actually made the charts. 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Chris Pitchford.
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2: Hello there, it's Richard Smith here with another A to Z of Pop Trivia Challenge for you. And I'm looking for the answer to the following question. Originally released in 1962, Boom Boom was a UK chart hit again in 1992 for which Blues H legend? Originally released in 1962, Boom Boom was a UK chart hit in 1992 for which Blues H legend? All question and no answer. Well, the actual answer is John Lee Hooker.
3: Boom, boom, boom, boom. Gonna shoot you.

0: That's all for now, but please do join me again soon here on your favourite station for more from the A to Z of Pop. And I'll see you later. Ta-ra!
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1: From the Sky News Centre at 1, Volodymyr Zelensky says Donald Trump's diesel deal with Russia is a victory for Vladimir Putin. The Ukrainian president says the US leader's on the wrong side of history and that he felt betrayed by his Washington counterpart. He received a warm welcome at Downing Street, where Andy Burnham insisted Britain's support will not change. Ukrainian MP Lesia Vasilenko says Mr. Trump's costing lives.
2: The only way to stop this war is to make Russia stop. If Russia stops, there's no war. And I have said this many, many times. And if Ukraine suddenly stops defending itself, not fighting, but defending itself, there will be no Ukraine.
1: And it's been announced Britain is giving £17 million to fund